a cipher to one. We speak where we've been from. Maroons on the run, we overcome. Horns of the street where we from. Wait till they hear this one. Blood moon voodoo, we bring the sun afternoon. But not so soon, brighter than the sun arch moon. Bring it back and resume. Flashing spirit like a flashing time. Mama said don't lose your head, your mind. Ain't no time but nation time. Justice now, just inverse time. Remember we've been here before time. Bring it back and rewind. This a long one, life gun, neck gun, smoke a gun, all in one fire gun. Hit and run, ride gun, wave turn, lore, help someone, pull a fast one, it's a long one. We overcome. Bring it back and rewind. They gonna blow it up like Oppenheim.

a little improvisational warblings. Portland, Oregon, a duo known as the Maracaba Brotherhood, that was Obelisks, aka Sunclocks, here on All Sorts. You can find that on the Mississippi record label, quite a reliable label to bring you all sorts of sounds, just like this program. The Maracaba Brotherhood is Roman Norfleet, who is also a member of the Cosmic Tones Research Trio, the Be Present Art Group, and he is joined by Andre Riaja, who is a member of the band Brown Kelvin. Before that, you heard something from South Korea. Leonalchi is the name of the band, a seven-piece group who have a new record coming out on the Loacabop label called Here Comes That Crow. And Leonalchi will be opening up for Japanese Breakfast later this month. That'll be at the Stern Grove Summer Concert Series. I think it's the very last Sunday of the month. If you would like to see them live, I think they live stream those concerts as well for those who don't want to hang out in the woods for a couple of hours. Sometimes it's uncomfortable if you can't find a good spot to roost. Irreversible Entanglements with Panamanian Fight Song from their latest Future, Present, and Past. We also heard music from Ghana, Nana Osai Twam Barima. The song was Moni, M-O-N-I, featuring the vocalist Lara Rosil. The album, not quite out yet. I think it comes out in the next few months. It's on the Zephyrus label, and it is called Journey to the Unknown. Guitarist Jeff Parker, who you may know from Tortoise. His solo record is The Relatives, and that was Sea Change from that record on International Anthem. Bonnie Prince Billy telling the tale Strange Trouble. The new record from Bonnie Prince Billy is We Are Together Again. I really like it. Good stories. More good stories from Bonnie Prince Billy, aka Will Oldham. Cameron Winter did Warning from the two CD. Actually, I don't know if it's two LPs or two CDs because I just have the digital, but it's called War Child, is called Help 2. It's a benefit record for the War Child organization, and it's a great collection of various artists who are doing both cover songs and original music, and that from Cameron Winter was a brand new song called Warning, Help 2 on the War Child record label. We started with Jessica Hoop, one-time Northern California native who, when she was growing up in Sebastopol, somewhere up there, was a babysitter for the children of Tom Waits. Fun fact, Jessica Hoop. The record is Long Way Home, and that was A Big Storm Coming This Way. Watch out. 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My name is Michelle Keitel. Aldous Harding has a brand new record out, and I was excited to see there was a song titled San Francisco, and I'd like to think this is a true story, perhaps.

You recognize that voice as Kurt Wagner, right? Lamb Chop, new single from them off an upcoming record called Punching the Clown. The only song from it so far is Weekend. It was recorded in Eau Claire, Wisconsin, at the studio of Justin Vernon from Bon Iver, or as I like to say, Bon Iver. And he was also playing the banjo on that song. Brand new music from Lamb Chop. Previous to that, the duo of guitarist Bill Orchett and Guatemalan cellist and composer Mabe Prati. The record is Almost Waking, and it's really a nice combination of what Bill Orchett does on a bit of a quieter level, along with the cello. Can't beat it. Steps of the Sun, the name of that composition. We heard music from Cola, featuring members of the previous band they were in, Ought. Cost of Living Adjustment, the name of the album. And Fainting Spells, the name of the song. Local hero Kelly Stoltz with his new record, If You Don't Know Me By Now. That was Turn the Earth from guitarist and now radio personality Kelly Stoltz. More local music before that with the duo of Rob and Ellen, who were previously in the band and still are, I guess, Blues Lawyer. Their project together is just simply Rob and Ellen. And that was a song entitled So Many Californias from their In On It EP. Rob and Ellen from Oakland. Then we also heard Eldis Harding from New Zealand singing a song about San Francisco. That's off her new record, out now, Train on the Island. Eldis Harding will be coming back to San Francisco September 28th and playing at the new Castro Theater. I have not yet been to that theater since it's changed hands and refurbished the seats. But I hear the sound system is good, so might be stopping by to see Eldis Harding in more than a few months, in September. My name is Michelle Cattell. You've been listening to all sorts of things. I'm realizing listening, featuring a lot of guitarists on this show. And thank you for tuning in and listening to that. And did you know, before I go, there's a new group featuring the talents of two different artists, Helado Negro and Reina Tropical. Together, they released an album called Helado Tropical, or Helado Tropical. This is the latest single from them together. Why, it's a sensacion. Here on BFF.fm.

0: two songs featuring collaborations between two Latin American and Latin artists. You just heard the collaboration between Mexican Institute of Sound from the Los Angeles area and Meridian Brothers from Colombia. Together, they put out a record called Ruido Tovar, and that was Cumbia Fantasia, creating wonderful sounds together. Also creating wonderful sounds together, Alado Negro and Reina Tropical. Together they are Alado Tropical. The new record is of the same name, not quite out yet, but the second single you just heard called Sensacion, right here on BFF.fm. It's all sorts of sounds coming up next, even more. Stay tuned for the Hanging Garden Radio Show with Owen coming up next, leaving you with something from an interesting compilation entitled Queso Power, Sound Revolution in Trinidad. Songs recorded between 1970 and 1980. Sound Revolution, can't go wrong. Here's the contribution from Mansa Musa entitled Beat the Drum. 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
3: 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We are coming to you from high, ooh, that was bad, atop the Tower of Song in the Susie Sue Studio right here in beautiful Oakland, California, a world away from San Francisco, but we really are just minutes away from San Francisco, about 10 to be exact. We are just a subway ride or a bridge toll away from San Francisco. We are literally just eyes shot from San Francisco, but as I said, we are a world away from San Francisco. Oh, man. You know, Oakland really is kind of the geographic center of the entire Bay Area. You got San Francisco, which is in effect an island about 6 miles out to sea, and that's to the west, and it's attached by a very long peninsula. And then you've got the area on this side of the bay, the East Bay, and then on the other side of that are more suburbs and Sacramento, and you got the south of the South Bay, like Santa Cruz and all that, and like Stockton and Modesto are like an hour from here. Oakland really is kind of the crossroads of the entire area, and I think about it all the time. People ask me, ask is the wrong word. They often seem surprised that I'm playing over where they're at. You're in Sacramento and you're going back tonight? It's an hour. It's an hour from here, almost to the minute, slightly more to Sacramento, about an hour even to Santa Cruz, about an hour to Modesto or to Stockton or to Santa Rosa, and less to everything else. San Jose, San Francisco, and so on. And the reason for that is it's club time. So it's not rush hour. There's no traffic. And that means that something that's 65 miles, like Santa Cruz, really is an hour, 65 miles an hour. So I'm telling you this not because I like to hear myself talk, although I guess that is why they gave me a radio show. But I'm telling you this so that when you, dear listener, are thinking about where to go tonight, tomorrow, the next night, and so on, and you think, that sounds really fun, that sounds like a really cool idea, but it's so far away. Do the math in your head. Think about where things really are at club time when there isn't going to be any traffic. You know, if you're in inner LA and something's going on in Orange County, it's probably about 30 or 40 minutes, depending on where you're at. I mean, what did you waste 30 minutes on today? Instagram? You know, go waste it in person with real people. You know, if you're in Portland and there's something going on in Eugene, that's an hour and a half. A little less, actually, if you drive like a normal person. That's a little long, but still, it's not that far. You know, and I can do this with any city around. You know, that I know that they've been doing events in Ogden, Utah. If you're in Salt Lake, it's half an hour. It really is. Like, it's 70-mile-an-hour speed limit, 35 miles. So I'm telling you this not to pontificate, but to kind of encourage you, dear friends, don't stay in because you think you can't do something. Find reasons why you can. Look for that. And, you know, let's all be together because the culmination of life is not what you didn't figure out how to do. It's what you did do. It's the mass of your experiences. And, you know, when it comes to experiences, we got a good person with us to talk about that because he has been making music for decades. Let me introduce you. This is Michael Sella, the big, juicy brain behind the long-running project known as The Beauty of Gemini. Can you hear me?
4: Yes, I can hear you. Wow, what an introduction. It's very interesting. I listened very carefully.
3: You're probably the only one. If I wanted to be listened to carefully, I wouldn't have gotten married. Yeah. How are you doing?
4: I'm doing fine. Thank you very much. Very good.
3: You're in Switzerland.
4: By the way, it's my first interview with a radio in the United States. So it's
3: ever.
4: I'm a bit nervous, I have to say.
3: That you got to be kidding! I mean, Beauty of Gemina was super popular in Europe. Like, they didn't do interviews with you in the U.S.
4: Only with written interviews. But not with a small talk on a radio. So it's a debut for me.
3: Wow.
4: And yes, also in Stockholm, we had never played a concert in the United States as well. So, but in South America, we traveled a lot, but we never been to San Francisco or Oakland or all this you talked about earlier.
3: Come see us. Like, you make some really great music. In fact, I want to clear this up just from the get-go. I've been calling it the Beauty of Gemina. You're in Switzerland. Is that actually where you're from, is Switzerland? Are you Swiss?
4: In Switzerland, we say it the Beauty of Gemina. But the idea is that the word Gemina is a name from a real person. From it was a philosopher Plotin in Egypt, and so it was also the idea not to have a band name only with English words. So it's interesting. So the French says maybe the German says the Beauty of Gemina, and then Beauty of Gemina or the Beauty of Gemina, and the Italians pronounce it. It's for me, it's okay. It's like the name of a person, it's sometimes it's difficult to say how you will pronounce it. So, but maybe it's Michael Selle or Michael Seeley or Michael Seeley in Switzerland. They make a long E, Seeley, like Michael Soul, but there's only one E. So I have always to say Michael Seeley, only with not Soul, Seeley, like with one E. I don't know. You have this word in English too, Seele. But
3: We don't have an English word, Selle. But are you saying that translates to like the human soul?
4: If it's with two e, if you write it with two e, S E E L E, then it's soul.
3: Really?
4: It's the German word for soul. So in Germany or in German in. They always write it with two E, but they think, oh, this is Michael Soul. He have to be the soul. But it's only S-E-L-E. Selle. So you pronounce it very good.
3: I do kind of like the idea that you can tell where your fans are from based on how they say the name of the band. That's kind of cool. And so who is, you said Gemina or Gemina. You said this person is an ancient Egyptian. Is this a philosopher or a religious figure?
4: Yeah, Plotin was the philosopher's name, and he was his muse. So I thought, and honestly, I'm sure you know Daniel Lanois, the producer and musician. He made a lot of work with U2 or with Peter Gabriel and so many artists. He's a Canadian producer, and he had a record years ago, The Beauty of Winona. And I really like this title, The Beauty of Winona, and there's a very special cover. And so I had the idea that this Gemina, the muse of Plotin, probably he has to be also a very beautiful person. So, and my idea was the beauty of Gemina or the Gemina, quasi this, you have two things. In my music, it's the beauty, but also the dark songs and the dark lyrics, and also sometimes the industrial influences in the beginning of the career. And so it was. Gemini is also the twin, you know. I don't know. You have this in English too. Gemini is also the twin.
3: Yeah, the astrological sign.
4: Exactly. And so I like this twin, like two sides, like Jekyll and Hyde, or the beauty and the maybe the beast. And so this, yeah, this is the name. I know it's a long name, and at the beginning a lot of people said, oh no, the beauty of G minor, nobody will remind this name. And I said, but the Sisters of Mercy is also a long name, so why we can do it. And a lot of people say, okay, the beauties are coming, or TBOG. Now a lot of them say, we go to the TBOG concert, or this is...
3: That's interesting. I certainly have seen the Sisters of Mercy abbreviated SOM, but I don't think I've ever heard anybody call them TSOM. I've heard TSOL, the punk band, but that's different.
4: No, that's it.
3: Yeah, so... I figured for those people that are uninitiated here in the U.S., maybe we could jump in with one of your songs and then kind of get to know you a bit. How would you feel about that?
4: Very good. That's also good. I think the most important thing is the music. So then people can find an opinion maybe about it. Maybe they can feel or see something in it. That's the biggest thing, I think.
3: Oh, I'm sure that they will have opinions about this, and probably good ones. I thought we'd start with the song Rumors. How do you feel about that?
4: It's a very old one, but it's also a classic. In the meantime, so we play this song on every show and every concert. It's one of the fan favorites, so it's a cool number. It's from the album At the End of the Sea from 10.010. Yes. It's about maybe 15 years ago.
3: What is Rumors about?
4: What's Rumors about? Let me know your view. Honestly, I don't like to talk too much about the... I start again. As a songwriter, I always try to find some rooms or atmospheres, and people can decide if they want to go in this room, and maybe they see something in this room. And if I explain too much, then it's difficult. Then maybe they can't see their own pictures. But Rumors is probably the title is the main subject of the song Rumors. If you are that's I think everyone knows this feeling, that, and also if you are maybe a public person, what will they talk about you, what will they write about you, if even they don't know you exactly. And I think this is a bad habit, to tell rumors about persons. And this was the idea.
3: Yeah.
4: The inspiration for the song.
3: Yeah. Yeah. I'd like to touch on that in a bit after we've heard the song, if that's all right.
4: Yep.
3: All right. Well, then it's going to be a damn good show. Not only that, but we are heading to the crossroads of the United States, Indiana. We are going to take a lap around Indianapolis with none other than DJ Evil Twin. You would know her as Doling the Dark Dance at Spellbound at the White Rabbit. We got a lot of really good requests, a lot of great music, a lot of me, Owen, right here on the Hanging Garden Radio Show on BFF.FM. So let's just kick it off. We've got me, Owen. We've got the Hanging Garden Radio Show. We've got BFF.FM. We've got great music and great requests from you, a dear listener. We've got time with DJ Evil Twin in Indianapolis. We've got Michael Selle from The Beauty of Gemini, say it as you will. We've got the song Rumors, and we've got it all coming to you, oh yes, right now!

0: Hanging Garden Radio Show, BFF.FM, best frequencies forever. That, of course, was Talk Talk. I'm Owen, and I'm here to talk your ear off for the entire duration of this show. I had a request to play Talk Talk out of Washington, D.C. To be clear, the band is called Talk Talk. The song is called Talk Talk. Talk, talk, talk, talk, talk. All you're giving me is Talk Talk. Before that one, I had a request to play Lords of Acid recently. That's out of Minnesota. I also had a request to play something that's brand new and related to the Lords of Acid. I think it's just Lords. Some people who used to be in Lords of Acid, including several of the front people that are no longer doing it, are working now as Queens of Acid. And they put out a couple of songs. I understand they're working on an album. I don't know that to be a fact, so take that with a grain of salt, dear listener. But I had a suggestion to play something by them out of Florida, and I'm like, you know, let's see what happens. I listened to the first couple of songs by Queens of Acid, and it's definitely Lords of Acid-y. But I thought, you know, it's been a long time since we heard I Sit on Acid, so darling, come here. Yep, and so I hope you don't mind, you in Florida, and you in Minnesota. Before that one, I had a suggestion to play the band Spike Helles out of here in San Francisco Bay Area, so I chose for you the song By God. What a great track. Before that one, I had a request for A Starry Night, which is spelled A-S-T-A-R-I-N-I-T-E. That's two words. They've actually been on the show. That is a popular band for people into goth rock on the East Coast, but out here in the West, a lot of people haven't really been introduced to them. Like I said, they've been on the show, so I know some people have been introduced. Off a relatively new release, the song is called Unisex Games, but it is the revamped version. It's a damn good song. They got a lot of really good stuff. And we open that set with our guest today, the beauty of Gemina and the song Rumors, Michael Sella. Can you hear me?
1: Yes, I hear you.
0: Very good. I'm very loud. People can hear me. When we started the song Rumors and you were talking about how it's not a good habit to have to spread rumors, that when I said I want to kind of bring that up after we hear it, this is where I was kind of thinking about. I'm very uncomfortable when people I don't know, especially in a place that's unfamiliar to me, start a conversation smack talking other people. Like if I meet somebody at a club, for instance, and I mean, this doesn't happen very often, obviously, but if they're like, oh, you're new, where are you from, have you met those people yet, well, you don't want to, because, you know, this and that, and let me tell you some other stuff, it makes me super uncomfortable, because my response, my visceral response to people smack talking other people, especially people I don't know, isn't, oh, I should be careful with those people, or, oh, how funny, or take it with a grain of salt, or thank you for helping me. My visceral response is, I only know one thing about you, and that's that you like to smack talk people. What are you going to say about me when my back is turned? And I know that people aren't always that crappy, but it makes me super uncomfortable, because it makes my spidey sense tingle that this is somebody that can't be trusted. And so listening to the song Rumors and you know, thinking about what you said about that's a bad habit to have, that's what came to my mind. You know, like, what do you think?
1: No, it's I know exactly what you're talking about. It's this feeling, and for me it's interesting, of course, the song has this energy. And it's a very, I think it's like to say goodbye to these people. So we have this energy, and the beat is straightforward. And it's an earlier work from me, so I had so many guitars in it. I listened to the studio version. It's a long time I did not listen to the studio version. I always listen to it if you play it live. And so I think there are 10 guitars, 10 10 guitar tracks over one more. And well, it sounds quite, it's not old, but it's, I think it's, I feel these 15 years between, because newer songs, I reduce much of the tracks. So I only try to bring in two guitars maybe. And in the early years, I had no, I don't know why. It was maybe also I was not so, I always looking for something. So I try another guitar more and, not, and another beat, two drums. And so Rumors is quite packed with a lot of music in. But this has this energy and this power. And I think people like this. And so we say goodbye to this, these people we don't like. So let's go. Let's keep together and go forward.
0: Did when you wrote Rumors and you have 10 guitar tracks on it, like, was that your intention or were you recording it and you're like, it needs something more and more and more?
1: Yeah, you know, it was, as I started with Beauty of Jumaina, I was, it was a very new, a lot of things were very new for me. First time as a singer, and I made everything alone. So I made the record alone. I was in studio. So the, and maybe it's, if you are on your way to find your own language, your own musical language, maybe you need more, you want to protect you, maybe. And so 10 guitars are stronger than one. You know what I mean? I work a lot with computers and samplers and today I can make a song with one guitar and my voice. So it's, this is the interesting part. I think with every record, with every year, I felt more self-confident and I had more faith and I tried to reduce songs, but I still like the production and I think, wow, it sounds really good. But I had a lot of, I remember the song Suicide Landscape the year before, it was 75 tracks was on the record. So then other ones from the last album, they had maybe 8. So this is also from the side of the producer, it's interesting for me, this how do you say it?
0: Are you saying you feel like you need to kind of hide in the music back then and now you feel more confident and you don't need to do that?
1: Maybe yes. That could be the reason. Also, to find your own style. Or I think it's not so easy. You are a DJ. What would you in which genre or in with how do you say this music? This, so I think it's also very different from record to record.
0: Yeah.
1: So it's not so easy to say, this is goth rock or this is dark wave or this is that. I think there's, it's not so, what do you think about this?
0: I think you straddle a lot of lines. You know, I want to point out that it's always dangerous to ask an artist or tell an artist how to categorize their own art. But you're actually asking me to do it. Nobody ever does that. And I would say that the Beauty of Jumaina really straddles a lot of different lines. It's post-punk, it's goth rock, it's a little industrial at times, it is dark wave at times, and you know, it's generally dark, but it's not easily in one category. And that might be part of why it's so popular, is that there's kind of something for everyone. I mean, what do you think? You're the artist.
1: Yeah, yes, but you know, at the beginning, fans, they like to not too many changes in the music. So I remember the first three records, and then I changed a bit the musical style. I brought some acoustic instruments in with this Carrie Blues album, also a little bit of blues and a little bit of Americana and a little bit of this And first people said, oh, what he's doing, or we want Suicide Landscape, one more of these songs, or another Rumors, another Rumors. And you know, today also our audience is very, have a lot of people. I say there are people, they listen to Nick Cave music, or they listen to Bowie, or they listen to The Cure, of course. And this is a very cool mixture also in the audience. So we have, it's really great people. They listen, they come to our shows, and also sometimes fans, they travel a lot of you talked about distances as I'm in the beginning, how far it is to go to a club or what I say, and sometimes you have people that they make 1,000 kilometers to come to a show,
0: like that's, or come
1: again and again and again and again and again, and I say few fans, they made more than 100 concerts. And this is, I don't know, it's maybe if they don't know exactly what, also in a concert, it's every concert is a bit different. And this is maybe also, you know, the reason why I feel, also after 20 years with Beauty of Jemina, I feel very fresh and very hungry and very, a lot of fire is in me. And at the moment I'm working on new songs, because next year we have this 20th anniversary year, and so I want to bring out a new record then. And I have a very intensive and very cool time now, because so many ideas, and I'm really, really happy, I have to say.
0: I mean, you do have new music out already. There's a song relatively recently called Endless Ever, and that's a good song. It's got a nice build to it. Would you tell us a little bit about that?
1: Endless Ever, yeah. This song was, we were touring in February, March in Germany. It was the second part of the Songs of Homecoming tour, and it was in November last year. I had this idea of this Endless Ever. I don't know why, but, and I think it have to come out a new song. And this is this waiting for other. Also, again, it's a metaphor. The night is a metaphor. You're waiting during the night, maybe that things will change, and it will bring back your hope, maybe. And this is in different, how can I say? It's not only maybe in a relationship. It could be if you, I think you have a very bad times in your life, and there is still hope. And this is the idea of the song, and this Endless Ever. And you still are in this circle of waiting for the happy end, you know what I mean? So this is a bit the idea of the song. So I in the music is a lot of patterns, a lot of repetition, and the ending of the song, I think 2 minutes, are this ever, ever, endless ever, and it's like a circle. And this was the idea, and honestly, it was a highlight in every on every concert during the tour in Germany. I mean, and this, I talked about 10 guitars in Rumors. In Endless Ever, there's only one guitar. Only one guitar,
0: is that
1: one bass line.
0: You feel more confident?
1: Probably, yes. And I it's, of course, it's in the first years I had one live additional guitar player on stage. I had no keyboard player. We had a lot of samplers and computers, and then a guitar player and me, and I played guitar as well on the bass. And I think since 5-6 years now I have a keyboard player. This changed a lot in also for the performance, because I had a keyboard player, and I played all the guitar on my own, and So I reduced, of course, in the arrangings, the guitar lines that I can play it live better, because it's difficult if you have to four or five guitars.
0: Right, and you're playing them all at the same time.
1: It's not possible. So you need one or two guitar players in your live setup. And so with the keyboarder, and that's also the reason maybe the last album had a lot of keyboard parts and a lot of pianos things, because I knew I have a good player, he can play them the concert, because in the studio I do it, everything. I play the piano, I make everything.
0: And you said it kind of had a circular nature for the last 2 minutes or so of the song, which I certainly noticed. That is intentional, right? Because like what it made me think of when you said that, and I want to be careful here because I do not want you to feel like I am suggesting that you are going through this. But it made me think of Maurice Ravel's Bolero, where it's very, like, it goes through its own thing, and then it starts again, only it's a little bit more, and then it goes again, and it's a little bit more. And, you know, Ravel was a towering figure in the Impressionist music movement in the 20s, and then he comes out with the Bolero, and you know, people show up at the premiere and they're like Ravel's gone mad.
1: Yeah, that's it. I know. And he said yes, he's right. I think,
0: yeah.
1: I think one of the composers said after he's mad, like you said, and then he said he's the only one who had right, but he was of course a joke from Ravel. But what do you think? You played the song already, Endless Ever, in your show once?
0: No, I'd like to hear it, actually. Would you mind?
1: I think if we talk about it, maybe for the listeners, it's cool to hear the song then.
0: I agree. Let's do it then. You want to stick around a while longer?
1: Yeah.
0: Cool. In that case, we are going to spend

right now. As you have heard all about it, the song is Endless Ever. It's a new one by The Beauty of Gemina. You will enjoy this. So sit back and relax.

0: Well, that was nice. Hanging Garden Radio Show, BFF.FM, best frequencies forever. My name is Owen. That was, in fact, a frequency a lot of us think is best. That, of course, was New Order with the song Ceremony. We had requests, not quite for New Order, but for Joy Division, which is basically the same band. I had requests for Joy Division recently out of the New York City area, out of the Salt Lake City area, so we'll just consider those granted. But I am not the one who played that for you. We're going to talk to the person who did in a moment. Prior to that one, this is an artist out of Argentina. Her name is Cosima, and I may not be pronouncing this correctly. This track is under the name Cosima, and I'm pronouncing this Bide. It's spelled B, the number 4-D-E, so it kind of looks like a Y. And the song is called Serena. It is really good, and I had a suggestion to play it, Cosima, out of the Portland area. I not only am I granting your request here, and happily so, but you're going to be very happy to know Cosima is actually coming on the show later this month. So keep your eyes out for us. And then we open that set with our guest today, Beauty of Gemina, and Gemina. Excuse me, where is my brain today? And the song Endless Ever, but. Going back to that really awesome New Order song, out of the Indianapolis scene, it is none other than DJ Evil Twin. How are you doing? Can you help me find my brain?
1: Hi, Owen. I get it. I get it. The brain thing. I totally get it. I am great. How are you? Thank you again for letting me be a guest on the show. Always super happy to do it.
0: Letting you. I'm thrilled that you're here.
1: Oh, well, welcoming me. But to talk about New Order, it's funny I chose Ceremony. I almost chose a Joy Division song too, but I didn't want it to be too obvious. But the reason I picked it is because New Order is inducted to the Rock Hall this year. And I'm just thinking, is Bernard going to show up with Peter Hook on that stage? Who knows?
0: Goth drama.
1: I know, right?
0: Yeah. It's our celebrity intrigue, right? Oh, man.
1: Right.
0: It has been quite a time in Indianapolis. I know that around a week ago, people were doing their annual drive around in circles thing. And after the time I spent in Los Angeles, I can kind of relate. Because all we ever do is drive very fast in circles. But it's not quite the same thing. So the Indianapolis 500, obviously everybody's heard of that. You and I were talking a little bit about it before we came on here after the music. And you were saying some really interesting things. And I wanted to continue that on the air, if that's all right. Like, I know this sounds a little weird on a goth show, but would you tell me a little bit about the Indy 500?
1: Oh, absolutely. And that's why my voice is really hoarse, because I was yelling at the race cars at the race on Sunday. So that's why I have no voice. So 500's been going on technically since like 1909. And the place is ginormous. It sold out this year, which meant there were 330,000 people, and they filled the place. It was butt to elbows in the seats. It was a great time.
0: I hate to think about what happens when elbows are too close to butts, but go on.
1: But traffic is terrible getting there and getting out. But
0: that's ironic, considering.
1: Right.
0: It's a driving festival.
1: Right. But it's an awesome event. I've been going for like 20 years, and it was the closest finish in race history there. That's how close it was, like a 0.2 second a car was from the other car. And the driver who won it is Felix Rosenquist, and he's from Sweden. So I'm like, go IKEA for the win. So, but it was a great event, and I'm very tired, but yeah, it can fit the Vatican City in it. They have stuff online of pictures of like stadiums and cities that can fit inside this track. So
0: the Vatican can fit inside the track.
1: Yes, Vatican City in turn three. There's four turns. It's a giant oval. And technically, turn three, Vatican City could sit right there.
0: That's amazing. And you said 330,000 people were in the stands.
1: Yes, it's the world's largest sporting event of attendance.
0: Really? Bigger than soccer and anything like that?
1: Yes.
0: 330,000 people.
1: Yeah.
0: Like, that is bigger than a lot of American cities.
1: Yeah, it's crazy.
0: Like that's ridiculous. Like if you're in Portland, for instance, the city of Portland only has 600,000 people.
1: Yeah,
0: that's like taking half of Portland and putting them in one place.
1: Yeah, it's insane. It's insane. And what's funny is the drivers in the cars, obviously, when they go around, they can hear the crowds. That's how loud and how many people, even though they're going 200 miles an hour, they can hear the cries and the yells from the crowd.
0: I'm just envisioning all these people like with their mouths open and their tongues out waiting for something to crash and catch fire while there's one like old motherly person being like, "What's your hurry? Slow down.
1: Slow down. you have 200 laps. Just slow down. You're fine.
0: What's your hurry? Like, you're going to get a ticket."
1: Right.
0: amazing. And so people come from all over the world, obviously, with 300,000 people in the stands.
1: Oh, yes.
0: So has the city just been one giant party in Indianapolis?
1: Yes, for the couple of days. Well, they say the month of May because they also take the month of May to do qualifying practice and things like that. So some people will come from wherever in the world or the country, and they'll spend the month of May in Indianapolis for all the track stuff.
0: Wow. It's so amazing. Do those people end up filtering into the golf clubs?
1: You know, I haven't met many that do, but it is funny. I'm going to sidestep a little. I was in an IndyCar Facebook group, and I actually had a gentleman from Texas who's an IndyCar fan was like, "Hold up, you've got KMFDM on your page. You have Jai Krupps on your..." And he's a huge fan of industrial music, and he's in Texas and went to the IndyCar race in Texas, and we like talk music. So I've met a kindred spirit via the internet that's a racing fan and also an industrial goth fan. It's so cool.
0: Yeah, I mean, there's no reason you can't be both. Yeah, I mean,
1: right.
0: You can listen to some really good industrial while you drive extremely fast. I'm sure he wouldn't be the first.
1: Absolutely.
0: Actually, I know that from myself that he wouldn't be the first.
1: Yes. Yeah. From your own experience. Yeah.
0: Of course, I would never exceed the speed limit, but I like to say I'm a very efficient driver.
1: Mm-hmm.
0: So, I mean, how is the goth scene in Indianapolis? I mean, like, DJ Evil Twin, you've been doing Spellbound for what seems like forever.
1: We're coming up on either 10 or 11 years. It's one of the two. I can't math. 2016, that's 10 years, right?
0: I guess, yeah, 10-year anniversary, yeah.
1: Yes. So that is still popping off. I have a whole list that I had to print out and to run through because that's how many things are going on here, which is fantastic. So I will start with Spellbound. It'll be Saturday. What day is it? It's Saturday the 29th, so... but it's every last Saturday of the month.
0: So not every fourth, every last Saturday.
1: Every last. Yes, at White Rabbit, which is the address is 1116 Prospect Street in Fountain Square. But I've got June, we've got Dissexual, and the entry's coming to play.
0: Dissexual's been on this show. In fact, actually, so is Decrepts that you mentioned earlier.
1: I love it. I love it. Then July 25th, The Treasury. Then September, Ultrason and Soft Vein. I'm so excited for that.
0: That's going to be good.
1: And then, okay, and here comes June. So there's a venue called Loom, L-O-O-M. And it's a smaller neighborhood, almost dive bar, but they do have DJs. And that's located off of 1901 East 46th Street. And June 5th, DJ Tarsus and his 80s alternative night. And the cool thing about, and he's been doing this for a while, the cool thing about him, he shows the videos as he DJs. So you get a visual, and it's very cool. Very cool. Then on June 19th, it's at more of an industrial goth night with DJ Corby. And then I'm just naming them off,
0: off. Keep going.
1: And then there's a newer venue. There's two new venues I want to mention. New venue called Monsters with a Z, Inc., and that's at 7 Johnson Avenue. And the cool thing about that place, it's literally in an old Mason Lodge. And the lodge number, not kidding, 666. And it's on the building.
0: Oh, I love
1: it. And yes, that place is haunted as hell. It's a flipping awesome place. But there's an event on Saturday, June 6th, with DJ Haxson and Mr. E DJ. And the other venue I wanted to mention is new, and it's called the 808, and it is from Andy and Annie Skinner, who's created Spellbound, and they own Indie CD and Vinyl. And they have, next door to their record store, have created a venue space, and they designed it like Factory, like the La Hacienda, with the yellow and black stripes. And it's awesome. It's like you can shop for records and see a show. It's amazing. And on Sunday, August 23rd, and that's at 806 Broad Ripple Avenue, August 23rd, Spike, is it Hellas?
0: I like to say Spike Hellas, as I did earlier on the show. Yeah.
1: I was like, oh my gosh. So Spike Hellas with Aurograph and Absolute Forum are going to be at that event space in August. So there's a lot going on.
0: There really is. Like, you know, this is an oversight on a lot of our parts. You know, those of us who live here on the coasts where, you know, the happening stuff is supposed to be going on, we tend to be like, oh, the Midwest, but like there's a lot of dark music stuff that goes on in Indiana and Ohio and places like that, like a lot, and some of it is pretty big and pretty awesome. So I mean, you of course are a major part of that, DJ Evil Twin. You know, you're at Spellbound each month. What do you think makes Spellbound kind of stand out when it comes to the dark dance scene?
1: So I think the longevity helps, and the fact that there wasn't too much going on when we started it. There wasn't really a scene. So we create, there weren't events. So it's like, we know there's a niche and a market for this, and we love this music. So I think that's what makes it kind of like, let's take this, let's do this. And with the guests and the bands and the 10 years and the crowd, like, it's crazy. It keeps growing. It keeps growing. We see new faces and new people every month, and you know, we're all welcoming and so grateful, and we just have a great time. So that's probably why.
0: I mean, for real. I have been to clubs in Indianapolis and Dribs and Drabs for a long time, and I've never had a bad time. So, yeah. Yeah, it's pretty cool. Let me ask you a bit about the music that you have for us. You were talking about why you picked New Order Ceremony, because they're being inducted into the Rock and Roll Hall of Fame not far from Indianapolis in Cleveland. It's like a 4 or 5 hour drive. You have another song. This one is a different vibe entirely. It's by a group called Haute and Freddy, H-A-U-T-E, which... is French for high, which can mean, in context, it can mean high as in elevation. It can also mean high as in, like, when people say haute couture, high fashion, you know. Haute and Freddy, and the song is called Freaks. This one is one of those that feels to me where, like, the more mainstream world intersects with us, and we were actually talking about a bit about this on last week's show, about how the more mainstream world definitely loves to use our vibes on stuff, and this kind of has that feel. What do you know about this, and why'd you pick it?
1: So I know they're a new, I say newer, 2025, so technically last year. They're a newer group. My sister, the Good Twin, actually introduced me to them, and I'm like, whoa, they're amazing.
0: They are amazing.
1: I thought they were British, but no, they're American. But the song Freaks, the first time I heard it, I was just like, as the young folks say, this song is a bop. Mm-hmm. And it's such a great dance tune, and the lyrics, I mean, the lyrics got me, where it's like all the pretty girls and all the pretty boys like to get dressed up and go out dancing, and I'm like, well, that's what we do. Like,
0: and yeah, and in my case, the not so pretty boys, but I do like to get dressed up and go dancing. Yeah, it is definitely a bop. fake news. It's a good one, and it's really cool because we don't get to hear a lot of things with more pop sensibility on this show, so I'm kind of glad that you're sharing it with us. Before we hear it, let me ask you where we keep up with you, DJ Evil Twin, and where we keep up with the events at Spellbound at the White Rabbit in Indianapolis every last Saturday
1: of the month. So there's the Spellbound Facebook page, and then it's just Spellbound Indie. 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Loom is just, there's a Loom, L-O-O-M, Facebook page. Monsters, Inc. has, and it's with a Z, Facebook page. They do have a website, and I think it is monsterswithaZinc.com. And then Indie CD and Vinyl, which is also the 808, has a Facebook page and a website as well. And that's where you can find me and the events and all the things that are happening.
0: And remember, dear listeners, for those of you that are not from the Midwest, Indie is not spelled I-N-D-I like you would if you were abbreviating the city. It is not spelled I-N-D-I-E like indie music. It is spelled I-N-D-Y.
1: Why, yes.
0: Thank you so much, DJ Evil Twin, for coming on the Hanging Garden Radio Show. Thanks for sharing the music.
1: Thanks so much. And so good to talk to you. And thanks.
0: And thanks for telling me a bit about the Indy 500, because I honestly don't know a lot about that. So it's kind of cool to hear it. You can drive me crazy on the show, and then you can watch people drive around in circles.
1: Love it. Thank you so much.
0: In just a bit, we are going to have more time with our other guests, the beauty of Gemini. We got more music, more requests, more Owen. That's me here on the Hanging Garden Radio Show on BFF.FM. Best frequencies forever. But right now, as played by our illustrious visitor from Indianapolis, DJ Evil Twin, she gives us a song, Freaks. It is by Hote and Freddie. It is really good, and it is why we will see you, you know what I'm going to say, on the other side.

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1: Ooh, Michael Cella, this has been so cool, and we're not even done yet. How are you doing? How are you holding up? How is the beauty of Gemina's not just first Hanging Garden radio show appearance, but apparently first appearance on American radio? How are you doing?
2: I'm doing good. No, it's cool.
1: It's such a
2: I enjoy listening to you.
1: Oh, thank you. I hope other people do too. I have a very big question for you. The biggest question anyone has ever asked you. The kind of question only an American could ask. Are you ready for the biggest question of your life, Michael Cella?
2: No, I do my best.
1: That's about the right answer. Here it is. Do you like songs about trucks in America sung in an unbelievably exaggerated twang?
2: Sorry. It was difficult to understand. You brought in this Icelandic accent. I don't know.
1: You know, I've never been called Icelandic before, but you're absolutely right. It is difficult to understand. Would you enjoy listening to idiotic music consisting only of underdressed teenagers gesturing at the audience? I agree. Or maybe just hearing someone screaming, screaming.
2: You mean screaming sounds good.
1: Scream! In an echo chamber about news that isn't even real. I feel the same way. See, I know this is very confusing, and yet all of this and more just like it is waiting for you right now on mainstream radio. Or instead of letting commercial interests dictate what you can and cannot hear, you can go to bff.fm/donate and make a little note for your favorite show on this station. Hopefully your favorite station is this one. Hopefully your favorite show is this one. But if not, there's the show that comes before us, which is called All Sorts, which has been on forever and really does play all sorts, and it really is very, very good. There are the shows that come after us. They alternate those week on week. That's why it's pluralized. One is called The Plotting Room. The other is called XFM. That is spelled EXFM. They are super cool. I can never keep track of which one is going to be which week, but it's worth staying tuned to find out because they're both really cool. There's my stinky-ass brother show, House of Love. House of Love! Which, like the Hanging Garden radio show or any show on BFF.fm, can be enjoyed at your leisure as a podcast when it is done broadcasting, or like the Hanging Garden radio show or any show on BFF.fm can be heard in real time on the station. You're listening to me right now. Well, assuming you're not podcasting us. And we have an app for that podcasting or for listening because, you know, the station has a live feed so people can tune in from anywhere, not just here in San Francisco. That is BFF.fm. You slide that into your phone, you slide your phone into your pants, and then we've been slid into your pants. But I digress. House of Love is super cool. DJ Mr. White plays a completely different kind of music for you every week, but it's going to be good. He talks at you. There's comedians. It's super fun. But you didn't hear it from me, dear listener. But I digress. BFF.fm/donate. If you want to help us and make a little note that it is for whatever show you might want it to be for in that case, let me just ask you, Michael Cella, if you and the beauty of Gemina had a favorite show and went to bff.fm/donate and made a little note that it was for that favorite show, might it be, oh, I don't know, perhaps the Hanging Garden radio show, perhaps?
2: No, of course.
1: Of course.
2: And I feel like I'm in an American radio show. It's so cool. I'm sitting here in Switzerland. I think, Jesus Christ, he's talking so fast and it sounds so great. I'm in America, but I'm sitting here, look, through my window. I see a few mountains, a bit snow. And I think I have to come.
1: I would love to see you live here. I would love to see the beauty of Gemini here in San Francisco. I know a lot of other people would too. But I digress. BFF.fm/donate, a little note that it is for whatever show you might in fact want it to be for. There are 104 or so shows on station, and all of them are good. I know because I listen to them, and they really are good. You can even donate to the entire station collectively if you so choose. I say this every week. It is the most important thing I say every week about this. That's why I say it. Radio only happens because people are listening. If it wasn't for you, dear listener, you, we would not be here right now to beg you for money, to go through your couch cushions and see if there's spare change, to rifle through your pants pockets and see if you left a dollar in there. You are the reason we are here. By listening to me right now, you are already a supporter. Thank you. Really, thank you. 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
3: 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Now back to Owen.
1: Thank you, Ghost of Davy Bones. It really is always good that he's still haunting this house. Oh, man. So if you, dear listener, are a regular Hanging Gardener, you know, this is the time we like to talk about what is going on with us on the show. So, Michael Selle, you were talking a bit about upcoming stuff being released in the near future to celebrate 20 years of the Beauty of Gemini. You have shows coming up, right? You're going to play live, right?
2: Yes, last week we played a famous Wave Gothic Treffen in Leipzig. Maybe you know about this festival.
1: Oh, we know.
2: And this is very, very, was very, we had a very huge success. And in 2 weeks we have another festival. It's a night in also in Germany. You have to, maybe you know it, but you have to know in Germany is the biggest market at the moment for all this kind of music in the dark scene, and so they have huge festivals. We play one in 3 weeks.
1: What's it called? Then
2: it's called the Merseburger Schlossfestspiele. Schloss is castle, and Festspiele is it's a festival. A lot of medieval music also.
1: I'm not even going to try to pronounce that.
2: And it's difficult. Merseburger Schlossfestspiele.
1: Well, that's easy for you to say.
2: No, but it will be fun. We are a bit. It will be fun. We played there years ago, and then we have in Basel another festival, and then a little. Then there will be a break in this summer. We have not so many festivals because, as you said, next year we will celebrate 20 years of Beauty of Gemini. We have a big tour in the November 2027 already, and the pre-sale is open, and there will be a new music, a new album. I think I will start in January next year to bring out, maybe my goal is to bring every month one new song. So in this celebration year, and then we'll play a few festivals. Also, I try to come back to maybe in South America to play shows. Last year we played in Bulgaria, we played in Romania, it's a very fascinating time at the moment because so many doors are open, and I'm really also a bit proud, I have to say, that we are still on the road, and we are also after this difficult times with Corona. I thought now it's maybe it will never be the same, but for Beauty of G Minor, it came get better than before. So it's really I'm happy about this.
1: Things really are just exploding all over the place. How do we keep up with that? So where do we find all the information about your upcoming shows and when you start putting out more music? Where's that going to be?
2: It would be, I think, on Instagram, on Facebook. We have the Beauty of G Minor. Please follow us. It's also from Switzerland. You have to know it's not so easy to spread your music all around the world. Switzerland is so a small country, and this big digital platforms like Spotify, and so Switzerland is not in the focus of them. So it's difficult to get followers. So please follow us on Instagram, The Beauty of G Minor, or Facebook. And so, or maybe you go for our newsletter, so you will have all the information and also the website. We have still www.thebeautyofgemina.com. Mm-hmm. So maybe you can explain this better than me to your listeners. So it would be cool to get more feedbacks and more followers.
1: Yeah, no, I think you're doing a good job. And for those people that do want to do that, Gemina, however people are saying this, it is G-E-M-I-N-A, G-E-M-I-N-A. If you are feeling dancey, come and get fancy and dancey with me this Saturday. I will be at Club Necromancy. That is the 9-year anniversary bash this Saturday at the Press Club, formerly known as the Midtown Barfly in Sacramento. That is going to be an epic night. If you've been to Club Necromancy, you know why that is one of my favorite nights in the area. So that is this Saturday. Sunday, you will find me exactly the other direction. I will be thinking inside the box. That is the box, the two-room dance party that happens every Sunday at the Blue Lagoon in Santa Cruz. It's been a little while since I've been there because, you know, I've been on tour and I've had a lot of other events. And so I'm really looking forward to getting back there this Sunday and saying hi to everybody. So if you are in the South Bay, if you are in the Monterey Bay, if you are in the Salinas area or anywhere else within a relative commute of Santa Cruz, stop by, say hi. It is free all night, this and every Sunday. The box is always a good time. And I will be there to play you music. Again, two rooms. One more thing, Owen merch, get your Owen merch and Hanging Garden swag. My face contorted and horrified on all sorts of weird stuff, as well as the Hanging Garden logo. You can show people just how great your musical taste is. T-shirts, stickers, phone cases, hoodies, all the normal stuff. Pet bandanas, comforters, shower curtains, bath mats, all the weird stuff. 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While you're running to get yourself a pen, let me remind you, I have never once received any profit from the sale of Owen merch or Hanging Garden swag. All that money that is made from that goes directly to Doctors Without Borders, so that not only do we have fun together and have a really good time, but we also actually help people and make the world better while we're having fun together. So it's kind of a win-win. So even if you're, you know, getting it just for that reason, thank you. tinyurl.com/48y586cv, Owen merch and Hanging Garden swag. All right, before we do anything else, we should get back to the music of The Beauty of Gemina. I gotta tell you, Michael Selle, we were talking about the diversity of this music. You put out an album that's a live album, and it's got cello, it's bluesy, it kind of has echoes of Nick Cave in the 90s. It's really something. And I was hoping we could play a track off it called Dark Rain and show off, you know, a totally different side of the beauty of Gemina. Would you be all right with that?
2: Yeah, that's cool. Let's go for this.
1: Is there anything we should be listening for or any background about Dark Rain we should know?
2: No, I think it's a live recording. That's important. We played it live in the studio. It's no edits.
1: No edits at all?
2: No edits at all, yes.
1: Wow. All right, then. In that case, a little more music, a little more Hanging Garden Radio Show, a little more me, a little more Michael Sella. Here on BFF.FM, best frequencies forever. It is our guest today, The Beauty of Gemina. It is the song Dark Rain. You are not going to believe how cool this is. So stick around.

I know. I can hear the music. I know. You don't have to get the hook and pull me off the stage. But I am not going until I tell you this. That last song was called Ecstasy. It is by Soviet. That was a request I am happy to grant for somebody who lives outside of Philadelphia. And we opened that short set with the Trio Plus version of Dark Rain by the Beauty of Gemina.

0: How do we keep up with you? How do we keep up with the music and the beauty of Gemina, the live festival and shows coming up, the new music that's going to be dropping over the next year? Where is all the stuff for the beauty of Gemina?
1: Again, on the website, you know, whatever, the newsletter, www.thebeautyofgemina.com, or follow us on Instagram, on Facebook. It would be an honor. And thank you for the invitation. It was a pleasure to talk to you. And yes, I hope people will spend a bit of their time to discover or to listen to my music. So it would be amazing.
0: It has been really lovely getting to know you. And again, for you folks looking this up right now, The Beauty of Gemina, G-E-M-I-N-A. Thank you so much, Michael Sella. Thank you for all this music, and thank you for coming on the Hanging Garden Radio Show. Welcome to the American airwaves.
1: Thank you very much. Thank you. Bye-bye. Best wishes.
0: For those people who might want to share their best wishes with me in person, better grab your dancing shoes. You're going to be needing them this weekend. This Saturday, I will be at none other than Club Necromancy in Sacramento for the 9-year anniversary party. You know that is going to be amazing. I am joined by DJs Keys and Carney Robber, who are the mainstays at Club Necromancy, and that night is really good. That is at Press Club, formerly the Midtown Barfly, this Saturday, Sacramento Club Necromancy. Then Sunday, I'm in the other direction. I am south of the South Bay, where the trees meet the seas, at the Box. Two rooms of dark dancing at the Blue Lagoon. Six DJs. I am one of them. Goth, industrial, post-punk, dark wave, death rock, EBM, industrial, anything else that goes bump in the night. The Box is at the Blue Lagoon in Santa Cruz, free all night this Sunday. Owen merch? Get your Owen merch and your Hanging Garden swag. As I stated earlier, a hilarious image of me, and I really do mean that. You really should see it, even if you're not interested in buying it. It'll make your day. You're going to laugh. Hilarious image of me, or the Hanging Garden logo, whichever you choose, on the obvious things, t-shirts, hoodies, stickers, phone cases, the not so obvious things, comforters, clock faces, pet bandanas, and some really very, very strange stuff. 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Owen merch, Hanging Garden swag. Of course, I have socials, Instagram, Owen Owington Owensford, Facebook. In fact, I have four of them, Owen Owington Owensford. Feel free to add me, follow me, say hi. But by all means, do keep those music requests coming. A lot of the songs I play for people here on the Hanging Garden Radio Show come to me as direct private messages on platforms like these. You know I want to play good music for people. Let me play some for you. Don't be shy. Thank you so much, Michael Sella, The Beauty of Gemina, DJ Evil Twin in Indianapolis. Thank you to the donors. We really are only here because you let us be. Next week on the Hanging Garden Radio Show, I have a brand new band that is so amazing, I had to show it to you. It's called Sleep of Mirrors. You are definitely going to want to hear this. And we head out to Richmond, Virginia with DJ Jackie. You know her from Fallout. Until then, stay safe, stay sane, and stay together, and stay tuned. Up next on BFF.FM, I never know which it's going to be. It might be The Plotting Room. It might be XFM. But either way, it will be a damn good time. So keep it locked. And goodbye, everybody!
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0: How are you all tonight? We are starting you off on your late night radio, which I don't know if 8 p.m. can really count as late night radio, but we're XFM here on BFF FM, Best Frequencies Forever, here with our first ever live show for you all. I'm Riley.
1: I'm Hank.
0: And tonight we are going down the memory lane of radio shows past. Hank and I both have been radio DJs for quite a while now, we have some good tunes from our old shows. Mine was very freeform. I used to be on KALX, which was all freeform radio, and so I was definitely playing a lot of random stuff, so I've really sorted my music by vibes, but Hank actually had different distinct shows that they'll be playing us for us tonight. Do you want to talk a little bit about how you would, like, design a show, Hank?
1: Yeah. Let's see. I had kind of a new show every semester, and it was really just based off of what I was interested in at the time. I did college radio. I don't know if that was mentioned. Shout out WOBC.
0: WOBC. I like that.
1: Oberlin College and Community Radio. Yeah, so I did everything from, like, electric country to a show with my best friend, Evie, about the toys in our house. You'll hear a little bit of those past shows, I guess.
0: We'll be rehashing old memories here today on XFM. But yeah, I feel like this requires less of an introduction than our last show. If you missed our first show last week, we went through the history of our relationship as exes, hence the name of our show.
1: Right.
0: But that's not all that we want our show to be about. We wanted to explore lots of different things, past memories, past ideas, things that are just tinged with a little bit of nostalgia for you all. So today, I feel like this will be a really good way maybe to get to know us, get to know our show, the type of music that we've liked, and, you know, whether or not we still stand by it, some of our choices.
1: Right.
0: Any more thoughts, Hank, before we get into the music here?
1: Just that if you're an avid XFM listener, as there may be a few of you, you did not get to hear a full show last time, and hopefully you'll get to hear a full show this time. Apologies for those technical
0: to our loyal listeners. I'm very excited to get you off. This first set is from my show on KLX. I didn't have a show name, but my DJ name was Fizz, and this is some, like, I don't know. I guess I'll leave the vibe dictation up to you all. But we're going to start off with Me and My Shadow by Peggy Lee from Is That All There Is? This is an album that randomly I love. I just love a dramatic lady is really a theme I think that is going to come through in my music selections for tonight.
1: I'm with you. Wait, Riley, before you play.
0: Yes.
1: Do you have any songs on here from when we did a radio show together on KALX?
0: I don't think I chose any just because we did go through some of them last time. And now I feel a little bummed that it's not all out there for you all. So maybe we'll have to do a revisit of our last show.
1: Totally.
0: Did you grab any?
1: Not to my recollection either.
0: Well, all new stuff for you all today.
1: New show idea.
0: All new stuff for you all here on XFM. Once again, you're listening to Best Frequencies Forever, and we're going to get into the music with Me and My Shadow. Keep it locked, and we'll talk to you a little bit about the show on the other side of this set. Okay, enjoy.

0: Hello, hello. We are back to you on Best Frequencies Forever. This is XFM, and you just heard Just Like You Said It Would Be by Sinead O'Connor. Love this woman. I think the theme, I was listening to this set, Hank, and I feel like the theme of this era of my music taste was very much woman who articulates while she speaks. It's really important to me to be able to hear the words that you are saying. No speaking in cursive, no like cockatoo twins bullshit. I can't handle it. I need to know what you're saying. Like, it makes me think of one of the what's the Blondie's most favorite song? What is it?
1: Heart of Glass.
0: Yeah, Heart of Glass. Still don't know what she's saying in that half once the time.
1: Once I had 11, it was a gas.
0: And then she says at some point in that song, and I'm like, I just never.
1: Oh, when she goes,
0: you know, when she goes, and I still don't know what she's saying. So maybe I'm just inept. But that is definitely something that was on my mind listening back to the set. Ahead of that, we had One Line by PJ Harvey, and Hank and I were talking here in the studio. We both, like, in the past year read, you know, the seminal work Valencia, lesbian classic, and
1: by Michelle T,
0: important.
1: Piece of local lesbian history.
0: Yes,
1: let's just say
0: local lesbian history. And I was reminiscing about how in that book she's like complaining about how like her ex-girlfriend is playing PJ Harvey for her new baddie, and how fucked up that is. Mm-hmm. And I said, "That's real, girl. Write that down.
1: Yeah,
0: and publish it, because that's a felony."
1: And now we're playing PJ Harvey on XFM.
0: Exactly, full fucking circle. Okay, and then ahead of that, we had I Heard It Through the Grapevine, the cover by The Slits. This is the first ever song, I think, that I played on Calex on my show. And it was, I feel like, also a theme of this time. My early radio show was lots of, like, I'm, like, a girl who's, like, punky. Like, you know, like, sort of alternative skater girl moment that was happening on air. Ironic. Considering, but
1: I think they were both victims of the punk girl to boy
0: arc. believe it or not. But that I remember bringing into my DJ class, and everyone had to bring in a song, and it's like the moment to prove how artsy and cool and edgy you were, and that was my song. And I was like, you probably haven't heard this before, but and that was my choice, which I don't know. I still stand by it. I think it's a great song.
1: Great song. Great cover.
0: Mm-hmm. I love a cover is something that I think will also emerge from our many shows.
1: Me too.
0: I love a cover.
1: We could do a cover show.
0: Oh, we should definitely do
1: it. I was thinking about that today.
0: That sounds beautiful, because I love a cover, a brand new interpretation. And then ahead of that, we had Brand New Life by Young Marble Giants. Another great, I love a driving beat in my songs as well. And I feel like that kind of encapsulated that. And then we started off with Me and My Shadow by Peggy Lee. Classic depressed lady song, you know, ennui to the max, stuff that I love and hopefully we'll be playing more of. So yeah, that's kind of an early taste. I feel like that maybe is some of my earlier Calex plays that I was doing, but you know, we're gonna go all over the place on this show. We've got some exciting stuff coming up, but Hank, do you want to say a little bit about what's coming up next for you?
1: Yeah, so this next set is actually from my most recent radio show, which I had with my roommate best friend, who is still my roommate best friend all these years later. Our show was called Tootie and Wee Wee's Playhouse, and every week we just picked a different toy off of our toy shelf.
0: And I do want to interject that you do have the world's best toy shelf that I've ever seen. The toy shelf only continues to grow, and my Marvel continues to grow with it.
1: Oh,
0: it's beautiful.
1: Thank you. Yeah, well, that's what was inspiring me at the time, and as was Pee Wee Herman, who is just such a legend. Yeah, this was it comes from a very, unserious time in my life, and so I'll leave it at that. And you can imagine what kind of toys we're thinking about.
0: Yeah, call in with your toy guesses for this set. But yeah, shall we get into the music, Hank?
1: Yeah.
0: Okay, lovely. So we're going to start off with Duck People, Duck Man, which this one was new to me and I did love it upon hearing it.
1: Wonder what that's about.
0: I wonder what that could possibly be about, and we're about to find out.
1: Yeah.
0: So let's get into the music, keep it locked, and we'll talk to you on the other side of this set from Hanky's Past.
1: Thank you.
0: Keep it locked.
1: Keep it locked. BFFFM.

0: you know what duck people look like?
1: Duck man.
0: You can notice us because we wear dark hoods. Don't tell me we look like ducks. That's a stereotype.
1: Duck man.
0: We cross bridges. That's a stereotype, that's true.
1: Duck people.
0: We buy hummus from Trader Joe's.
1: Duck
0: windsurfing.
1: Man.
0: Have you ever had hummus with white bean and basil?
1: Can.
0: It's delicious.
1: Try.
0: We don't even need pita bread.
1: The best they can.
0: We just eat the hummus by itself.

to call me.

0: Hello.
1: Hello. Didn't that last song just make you want to do some karaoke?
0: Yeah, there is some singing going on in the studio.
1: Oh yeah, and you'll never believe it, but that last song, which was, oh my god, Run Away With Me by Carly Rae Jepsen, the one and only, that was dedicated to Evie and I's karaoke microphone. Big shout. Sorry about that. Yeah, that was dedicated to our karaoke microphone. That was one of the toys on our toy shelf.
0: Many a good night spent with that karaoke microphone.
1: Oh yeah, it's still to this day. Before that, played Pravda by Vampire Weekend. This album, I believe, came out our senior year of college, which was when this radio show was alive and well. And this song we played in dedication to E.T., which was a big toy on our toy shelf. Actually, not on our toy shelf, on our orb lamp, which was, yeah, a huge part of our home. We were called Orb House. And we played our E.T. set the week of the eclipse because we could see the eclipse in full visibility, is that what they call it? Whatever. In Oberlin, Ohio, where we went to school. So that was a beautiful song with beautiful memory and dedicated to our beautiful E.T. toy and our orb lamp. Before that, played Goodbye Horses by Q Lazarus. You can imagine, right? Just how many horse toys we might have in that house.
0: Do you have a favorite horse?
1: You know what? I'm remembering that not only was this about our horses, it was about our My Little Ponies.
0: Oh my gosh.
1: So I think I'm going to have to say Applejack.
0: You're an Applejack lover.
1: Yeah.
0: Here, you heard it here first, folks, on XFM. Applejack support.
1: Mm-hmm.
0: Yes, that is amazing. And then we started off the set with what? My favorite song?
1: Yes, Duck People, Duck Man by Megapuss, which is a side project of Devendra Banhart and some other guy who I don't know who it was. And I could find out, but I don't feel like looking it up right now. Those are for our rubber ducks, if you can believe it. This was a really awesome show to do with my best friend. It was a very unserious time. I feel like senior year of college, nothing really felt like it mattered that much and was that deep. And in a sea of people taking their radio shows very seriously, we were just really fucking around and trying to be as silly as possible. Oh
0: my god. How can we forget?
1: So I forgot to mention the piece de resistance of the set, which was the Pee Wee's Playhouse theme song performed by Cyndi Lauper, icon. And we would play that at the beginning of every show. I was really obsessed with Pee Wee's Playhouse at the time. Still am. I'm deeply, deeply inspired by Pee Wee Herman and just the playfulness of his character and his show and everything that he's done. And that was the inspiration of this whole radio show because, god, everything felt so serious in college, and then I discovered Pee Wee Herman, and he just made everything feel so fun and light, and I really just wanted to keep that going and kind of tone everything else down a notch. So I forgot to mention that, but that was a very important song. We played that every single show without fail. So, the most important of the set, I would say.
0: Yes.
1: Riley, would you like to introduce what we're about to hear?
0: Yeah. So on Best Frequencies Forever, BFFFM, you're listening to XFM, and we're about to go into my next set, which is, I don't know, I guess I'll let, it's also a selection from my prior college radio days. We're going to start off with Nightclubbing by Iggy Pop. I really do love this album, and also similarly the soundtrack of Trainspotting, I feel like, was something that I really, really loved in college. I think in contrast to Hank's levity, which is something I love about them, is that I think I love a little bit of angst in my music. Mm. I want to feel like it's raining outside, I'm running through the rain, you know, makeup streaming down my face, never once worn makeup in my life.
1: Be fair, that's coming.
0: That's coming. Okay, we're moving on to that. This is definitely, I feel like, more electronic leaning, a little drama set for you all. So we're going to start off with Nightclubbing by Iggy Pop. And yeah, keep it locked to BFF FM. And we'll be sharing more fun tidbits as the night goes on.
1: All right, keep it locked.

0: Hello, hello. We are back here. This is XFM, and you are listening to Best Frequencies Forever. We just passed the 9 o'clock hour here in San Francisco, and you just heard the Land of the Loops multifamily garage sale bargain bid mix.
1: Great song.
0: That one, something else. And Hank, I feel like I know the answer for this for you, but are you a lyrics or a noise person when you're listening to music?
1: What's your guess?
0: Well, I think you're a noise person too. and that was a really leading question. But yes, I am a noise person, and they're making some great noises in that song. You know, sort of situation. Talking of other good noises in a song, Pass This On, which is by The Knife. I love when it's just like almost like a performance, like a silly voice performance. That they've got going on in that. There's a back and forth. I love when a song tells a story. One day I've got to play DJ's Girl on this on this show, which, you know, if you know, you know, is one of my favorite songs and tells a deeply compelling story about a woman, a young woman trying to enter the club. And she is the DJ's girl and doesn't understand why she can't cut the line. So I just find myself enraptured by the narrative of that song every time. Tales as old as time. Ahead of that, we had L Over by US Girls. Another great female vocals, drama song. So good. So my sin as a DJ is that when I'm listening to music by myself, I will just put my 3,000 like song playlist on shuffle and just see what comes through.
1: I haven't done that in a long time, and I stopped liking songs at one point. So if I were to do that, it would be all like the songs I listened to in early high school, which
0: terrifying.
1: Are not necessarily the ones I want to be revisiting.
0: I know. I've got them all from all phases of life. Do you want to guess what my first song that I ever liked on the streaming platform that must not be named?
1: Was it 21 Pilots?
0: It was 21 Pilots in 2014. It's The Run and Go from Vessel, which I really, Hank and I have been talking about doing a teenage, middle school, adolescent show. But Hank was like, I don't want to hear 2 hours of 21 Pilots. And if it was my show, if I was being honest,
1: right,
0: that is what it would be.
1: Right.
0: And then we started off the set with Nightclubbing by Iggy Pop. Once again, this is XFM, and so today on our show, we're just going through past radio shows that Hank and I have had. So this was honestly really hard for me because I think, Hank, you had the structure of choosing from each of your, defined shows, where mine was just kind of running for 3 years. And I was like, oh, I'll just go back and listen to my old shows and select out songs that I liked. And I selected out 3 hours of songs.
1: Right.
0: So it was really hard to pin down how to describe the vibe of my show because I feel like it grew and changed so much with me. But I feel like we're revisiting some early and enduring faves on air tonight.
1: That's a beautiful thing. Yeah.
0: It is a beautiful thing. Hanky, do you want to talk a little bit about this next show that we're going to visit of yours?
1: I sure do. So this next show was when I believe I had junior year of college. I was getting a little freaky with it, sonically speaking. and I was, listening to a lot of country, listening to a lot of electronic music. And once in a blue moon, I would find a song that crosses both those genres, and I would freak out. So this show was called Electro Country. I played, kind of the expansive genres of electronic and country music. I tried my hardest to find songs that cross both genres.
0: And find you did, I would say.
1: Find I did, but also it was not enough for a full radio show. So I got a little loose with it, but the next songs I am going to play on this show are, I would say, some of the songs that really did defy slash encompass those genres. And yeah, just take a listen, you know? That's what I went for. I played a lot of other stuff, but I tried to, like, encapsulate the idea of the show into, like, five songs.
0: Yes, so. And I think these are my enduring faves from this era of your music.
1: Yeah.
0: There's really... Oh, I don't want to spoil anything, but there's some good stuff coming up.
1: Don't I won't spoil!
0: No spoilers. You have to stay listening if you want to find out.
1: But I can spoil the next song, which is Folsom Prison Blues, covered by Gil Trythall on the Moog on his album Country Moog.
0: And if any album is worth checking out in its entirety, this is one of them.
1: Yeah.
0: It's really got some good country classics on the Moog. I don't know. The Moog. Okay.
1: I've been corrected before.
0: Okay, well, we got to keep it locked in here because you know somebody's going to get mad.
1: Wait, Riley.
0: What?
1: Are you locked in?
0: Are you locked in, Hank?
1: Are you
0: locked and loaded for this next set?
1: I'm pretty locked. I'm going to keep it locked.
0: Okay, we're going to keep it locked. Okay. Enjoy Folsom Prison Blues by Gil Trythall.
1: I sure hope you do.
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0: Hello, hello.
1: All right. Did you miss us?
0: I bet you did.
1: All right. That was my set of electro country that I played on WOBC FM. But that's not what you're listening to now. 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Our show is called 123XFM. There we go.
0: Whoops.
1: No problem.
0: A little too eager there.
1: I did not tell you I was going to count, so that's on me. You just heard Sly and the Family Stone do Spaced Cowboy. Kind of a cool, jazzy country yodeling. I did a whole show, I believe, on yodeling, just because I think yodeling, when I did this electro country show, it felt, there was something electronic feeling about it, which it, you know, is the opposite. It's very acoustic yodeling, but
0: it taps into that like unexplored sound or, you know, non or instrumental. But it kind of reminds me of, I saw in college, we saw that we went to go, we go to the symphony a lot.
1: Uh-huh.
0: And we saw this guy perform throat yodeling.
1: Oh,
0: and
1: yeah.
0: That is crazy. And he was like, I'm now interpreting the first time I ever saw a math equation in this song of my throat yodeling. And
1: wow.
0: I was like, wow, this is really, you're expressing yourself.
1: True. Yeah, I don't have a good follow-up. That's crazy to think about. Before that, I played I Wish I Was a Cowboy by S.E. Raji, who was, rest in peace, an artist from Sierra Leone. Before that, I played Living in a Trance by Ferlin Husky. I really like that song because kind of similar to my feeling about yodeling, that song is like I don't know, it doesn't use any crazy instruments to my knowledge, but it really just reminds me of like electronic trance music, hence the name. I don't know. I'm not well versed on like music lingo, but there's something about it, and I'm sure someone with a greater wealth of knowledge could tell me way more.
0: I wonder, okay, reinterpretation of my throat yodeling thought.
1: Uh-huh.
0: It's like something about the droning quality, like the sustained note that feels a little superhuman. Like, you know, you don't hold a noise like that. It requires special training, but I think that you find that a lot more in electronic music.
1: Totally. I feel that way about this song. I feel like with the yodeling, it's just like the sound. It just sounds so inhuman.
0: Yeah.
1: That it must be computer, which it is not. Anyways, before that, I played I'm Just a Guitar, Everybody Picks on Me by Pete Drake. Pete Drake was probably the inspiration of this radio show, as he was known for using his talking steel guitar and would just do like crazy voice modulations with his steel guitar, which sounded awesome, created crazy cool country music. And unfortunately, also, he died of throat cancer, so it's hard to be like, thank God for him. And also, I believe that his use of the talking steel guitar maybe was the death of him. So, sorry, that got morbid. But yeah, love Pete Drake. He was definitely frequently played on my show, for obvious reasons, as was Gil Trithall, who I played Folsom Prison Blues. Another really cool electronic country crossover album, Country Moog by Gil Trithall. That whole album is just Moog renditions of country songs.
0: Moog after Moog.
1: Moog after Moog. And wow.
0: Do you have a favorite? Is that your favorite off the album?
1: I I mean, I'm really partial to some weird vocal modulations, which that song uses. I feel like a lot of the other songs on that album are more instrumental. I can't say with certainty that it's my favorite, but it made the cut. So.
0: Certainly did.
1: Yeah, I don't know. This was a fun radio show. I came up with the concept like a year before I actually did it due to some weird, they were doing like construction in the station and we couldn't have radio shows for a year. But yeah, I don't know. I still stand by it. I don't really have much to add.
0: I love it. I think that's great. I just a guitar. Everybody picks on me. That is an enduring fave of mine from this show. And also the country Moog, excuse me. Don't come for me.
1: I'm giving Riley a big side eye right now.
0: I'm seeing it and I'm perceiving it. I'm internalizing it. And I'm going to go home in shame. But before we go home, we've got two more sets for you of music tonight. We'll see how much we get through. But the next set is just some more music from my show. Hank, how would you describe from what you've heard of my selection so far?
1: It's indescribable.
0: It eludes words.
1: Yeah, it's music.
0: It's music that sure I played on a show that you didn't listen to.
1: Hey!
0: No,
1: hey.
0: I mean that the audience has not heard.
1: Oh, on the record, I did listen to your radio show.
0: And I listened to yours as well. I remember listening to the Electric Country one while I was roller skating to class because that was my bit in college. Perfect. Is I was always roller skating everywhere, even though the campus was not at all conducive to that. Yeah, I remember listening to it and thinking, I'm just a guitar. Everybody picks on me. And it profoundly hit me to my soul. But we can get into the next set. I think I have some... what's my first song?
1: Love is a Jungle by Pete Ivers.
0: Yes. Another great kind of... I think it's 80s sort of goofy, but groovy song as well. We can get into it. And you better, Hank, keep it locked.
1: Ugh. Okay, I'll keep it locked.
0: I guess. If you're going to force me... I'll keep it locked.
1: Oh,

Hello, hello. We are back. This is XFM. I'm Riley, here with Hank on your lovely Best Frequencies Forever, BFF FM internet radio show. And we just heard a set of music from my old show on Calex. I feel like this was some classic, maybe more country leaning.

0: picks from me.
1: Fit right in.
0: Exactly. Just smooth transition from that electro country into this. You just heard When the Bloom is on the Sage by the A's from their album Fruit. This album has a chokehold on me, and from what I can tell, literally nobody else. It's a great album. They just do very, I feel like, simply arranged country and classic folk covers. And I think that their harmony is beautiful. I feel like I like a lot of music like this. Like, I think the Roches also fit really well into this, with just the like very like beautiful harmonies and such, very dramatic harmonies as well, almost a little a cappella vibes in this song. But that the entire album isn't like that necessarily, but it's all delightful.
1: Yeah.
0: Ahead of that, we had The Beehive State by Harry Nilsson from Nilsson Sings Newman. I love Harry Nilsson. Hank, I feel like you also are an appreciator. This is one of my early favorites. I feel like this is maybe one of the earliest songs I was introduced to of his. Maybe like Gotta Get Up was my first, but this is definitely up there. And I was listening to this in high school, and I remember when I started my radio show, I bookmarked all this Harry Nilsson to play. Ahead of that, we had Coconut Grove by The Loving Spoonful. And then we started off the set with Love is a Jungle by Peter Ivers. Another great album, Nirvana Peter. Just got a lot of goofy, but yet groovy songs. So that was my last set of music from my Calyx show. Hopefully that gave you a good sense of where I'm coming from musically. A good perusing of my past. And yeah, Hank, we're going to end with a last set from you. Do you have anything you want to say to introduce?
1: Yeah, pretty simple. This show is called Road to Nowhere. I wonder where that name came from. It was kind of based off of like road trip music. And you are about to hear a song called Road to Nowhere by Talking Heads.
0: Hell
1: keep
0: yes.
1: it
0: locked. We're gonna get good at that. Okay, yeah, keep it locked, folks, and let's listen to Road to Nowhere by the Talking Heads.

0: All right, that was Road to Nowhere by the Talking Heads, the name also of my former radio show about road trips, driving, and we ran out of time. That's okay. I'm gonna play you guys out with I Just Wanted to See You So Bad by Lucinda Williams.
1: A classic.
0: One of my favorite artists of all freaking time. And what you would have heard on this set was a lot of songs about driving, which was not the only thing I played, but I just thought it was a little tongue-in-cheek.
1: Certainly.
0: Yeah, thank you so much for tuning in and keeping it locked tonight with us at...
1: You guys did such a good job of keeping it locked.
0: Yes, I was going to say at BFF.fm, Best Frequencies Forever on XFM. Thank you so much for keeping it locked. Sorry if we made some mistakes. It's our first live show.
1: Be forgiving.
0: Find
1: the grace in your heart.
0: Yeah, we'll get better, I promise. Yeah, thank you so much for tuning in. Have a good rest of your Tuesday evening. Bye.
1: Bye.

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This song is by Tangerine Dream. It's called Zen Garden, inspired by a temple in Tokyo. I'm going to be playing some music for you tonight. Some very good music, I think. It's all records that I picked out for a gig that I played with my buddy Liam at Bar 355 this week. The name of the gig was Mellow Cafe, so these tunes are on the mellower side. A lot of it's going to be unmixed dub, jazz, ambient, and some hip-hop beats for you. Thank you for listening to BFF.fm.

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It's Dan again. Thank you for listening to BFF.FM. We just heard some Cluster with Eno. Some of their softer work. Before that was Tengger, a band of Chinese and South Korean descent that I saw at South by Southwest in 2021. It really blew my mind. If you ever have a chance to see them live, it's incredible. And now you're listening to Mark Barrett, Sketches from a Distant Ocean. Enjoy. 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

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Thank you for listening. Right now you're hearing Moody Man, Silence in the Secret Garden, one of his more avant-garde tunes. Before that, we heard a couple songs off of the new Mukatsuku Records compilation, More Ambient Techno Classics. Two really austere but funky tunes. We also heard Opal Sun. That is another Japanese record I picked up when I was traveling. We also had Takayuki Shiraishi off of Photon Afterglow, the most ambient song on that record. That's some more austere techno for you. Thanks for listening to BFF.fm. This is Brighter Days.

before those, I had a little vanity moment and played one of the tunes off my LP, Bella Fato and Gentile Night Swim. This song is called Interplanetary Soccer. Shout out to Jesse, my music partner on that. We used to play soccer together, which was really fun. Okay, next up we're going to hear

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I said I was going to play jazz. I said I was going to play hip-hop beats. And here I've been, playing electronic music and ambient tunes all evening long. But we're getting into the dub now, I promise. 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

BFF.FM listener, thank you so much for listening to this entire show. It's very, very kind of you. I finally did get to some dub and some jazz, just a taste. Guilherme Coutinho there, some Brazilian jazz. Before that, some German dub, Purple Kush, or no, Belgian, excuse me, Belgian dub. Purple Kush theme, Pedro Dollar, Money, Money, Money, the Blood Brothers with a dub transfusion, and then also a remix of Arthur's Landing, the Arthur Russell cover group by The Reflex. Thanks again for listening. Your tuning in really does make me happy. Thank you so much. We're going out on Mr. Danny Krivitz's remix of Sade, I Couldn't Love You More. It is about 12 minutes long. No, 14 minutes long. Enjoy the rest of it. Thanks.

That is a tune by M. Geddes Gengra. You're listening to Motore. That is a new tune off of a forthcoming record that will be released on June 26th, entitled Guest List. You'll be able to find that on Hausu Mountain. You can head over to M. Geddes Gengra's Bandcamp page and purchase a vinyl there in advance, if you so wish. He is a synthesizer player who has recruited about five or six other people to provide all the other instrumentation on a record that kind of comes across and reminds me of old Manitoba / Caribou, depending on whether you bought your first Manitoba record before it had to become Caribou. There was some kind of copyright infringement in the name. I bet they had to go back and like destroy all those CDs or something like that. Yep, that was back when there were CDs, believe it or not. Hey, it's me, Eric Petrus at Sounds in the Dark. Welcome to another edition of the show. Good news for you. I've got some Boards of Canada queued up from their new record, Inferno. Let's listen to a few tracks, man. It's been 13 years since their last release. So let's go ahead and give it a little bit of spin time. This is Father and Son. It's right here on BFF.fm. Best frequencies forever. Stay close.

0: I love you, but I love the Lord. More than I love any physical being. I think that's wonderful. But then why can't you bring that same feeling home?
1: I really wish that I could do that.
2: No, I never did it. That was atypical.
0: What makes you think you can do it?
3: Thou art so forgotten.
1: Well, he said, a man's fellows will be they of his own household.
0: Well, I hardly believe that your own father or mother, a brother or sister, would be your enemy.
1: You're gonna call him a liar?
0: No, I'm not calling him a liar.
1: Well, I can do all things through the Lord. He can't do it.
0: You saw the way we live and what we did. Do you believe?
1: I really don't think so.
2: Let's see, I've lost her.
1: Any physical being.
0: I think that's wonderful.

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Or that I love any physical being. I think that's wonderful.

at

just a fabulous work from 2025 by the Bristol quartet Quaid. Black Kites is the name of the tune. This is from The Foul Tower, an absolutely amazing release that ends up kind of triangulating between multiple genres of music. It starts out, you think it's going to be some sort of shoegaze thing, and it just turns into something else entirely. Genre spanning, absolutely awesome. Pick that record up. It is just so cool. And we started out the set with a trio of new Boards of Canada tunes. I couldn't help myself at all. Starting out with Father and Son, following up with Naraka. It's kind of an interesting juxtaposition between those, Father and Son featuring some kind of weird dude. Almost reminds you of like a Boats tune or something like that, with this guy talking about loving the Lord more than beings made of flesh. And then heading to something that almost sounds like a religious sort of chant from something that is definitely not of the Christian origin. And then finishing up with The Word Becomes Flesh, kind of tying it all together with biology. How about that? It's almost as if Boards of Canada kind of revisited some of the themes that they've visited before in varying degrees, but here much more so, kind of resembling the same sort of juxtapositions you find on Brian Eno and David Byrne's My Life in the Bush of Ghosts, just now for the year 2026 and not the year 1980. Really interesting stuff. Boards of Canada with a new record, 13 years in the making. In some ways, they don't do all that much new with the sound. It's not like the Campfire Head phase where all of a sudden they were cranking in a completely different set of sonic elements. And yet, they do what they do so damned well. You kind of just have to respect the record for that. I've been listening to it quite a bit. It is Boards of Canada to the hilt, no doubt about it. Hey, it's me, Eric Petrus. It's Sounds in the Dark. Welcome to another edition of the show. If you want to get in touch with me, hey, tell me what you think of the new record, by the way. You can do so over on X. I'm at BFF Dark Sounds, or I'm over on Blue Sky at Eric Petrus, my given name. And you can also find the station at BFF DOT FM over on X and BFF.FM with the period point over on Blue Sky. And don't forget, if you are an Instagram or Facebook fan, you can find us over there at Best Frequencies. And if you miss an edition of Sounds in the Dark, then by all means, head on over to the show archive. If you're listening from the website, just head over to the Tuesday show page, and you can find everything that I have spun on the show going back to 2014 on demand for your listening pleasure. Coming up, new music from Martin Sturzer. Can't get enough of the guy. His sonic explorations are phenomenal. This is another one. It is called the Cosmic Background Explorer.

That is an absolutely sweet collaboration between Tomotsugu Nakamura and David Cordero, a tune you heard entitled Maharoba. This is off of a new record, Aware, from the duo that you can find on Home Normal Records. Man, what a phenomenal release. The whole thing is just great all the way through. And prior to that, you heard music by Aerovane and Taylor Dupree from their amazing collaboration entitled Nth. That is the title track, a release that you can find on Lapse Records. And we started things off with a revisit to the Starfields, music by Martin Sturzer. Cosmic Background Explorer is the name of that 29-minute cosmic journey, music that you can find on Sturzer's label Echo Elberfeld. It's me, Eric Petrus. It Sounds in the Dark. How are you doing? Hope you are having a good time. I'm having a great time spinning records for you, and still about an hour of music to come. So let's fill it right. This is new music from Jeff Parker and his ETA quartet. Happy Today is the name of the tune. It's also the name of a new release by Parker, his third studio album. You can find this on International Anthem. And hey, you can hear it right here on Sounds in the Dark.

That was a really cool tune. It almost sort of ended with something that seemed like it might have been out of Pink Floyd's Dark Side of the Moon. Had that feel to it just for a little bit there. That is music by Ed O'Brien. Name of the tune is Obrigado. That is Portuguese for thank you. This is a tune from his new record, Blue Morpho, giving it another spin for you. You can find that on Transgressive Records Limited. Man, is it good. And ahead of that, you heard some really cool music from F.S. Blum. Dusk, the name of the tune. Wellenformen, the name of the record. It's a German tune and a German record, and it's on a German label. Liter Records is where you can find that. Ahead of that, it starts out as just kind of your standard jazz piano, and man, it ends in a totally different way. Wartime Poem, the name of the tune. Music by Tigran Hamasyan. You can find that on Manifest Music on his label Yurgatun. And of course, we started off the set with music from Jeff Parker and his ETA quartet. Happy Today, the name of the tune. That is his third record, a live tune there featuring Anna Butters on bass, also Jay Bellarose and Josh Johnson in the quartet there. Music that you can find on International Anthem. Jeff Parker, of course, gained much of his fame as a member of Tortoise and many other phenomenal bands in the 90s that were just doing inventive stuff, all falling within that kind of American, oh, I hate the use of the term, but whatever, post-rock genre. He's way better than that. Hey, it's me, Eric Petrus. It Sounds in the Dark. We will finish things off tonight with music by Kay Limer. This is Shortfall off of his new record, Atrophies for Piano, and it's right here on Sounds. Until next time, stay close.

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0: questions that arise when you think about how you want to fit into the world around you. 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This is the beginning of a new understanding.
1: Interesting. 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
6: You think you got the better of me? Hmm? You think you've won? You think I'll just lie down on the floor, roll over and die? Well, you're wrong. You want to be the hero? Then fine. I'll be the problem. I'll be the bitch. I'll be the villain. And I'll put you down.
0: Spectacular.

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0: tonight we leave this world of sorrow and sin and turn and stand and shun the darkness and
1: step into the light.
0: That's right, people.
1: Step into the light.
0: Now I know times are tough all over.
2: Sweetwater, town's name is Sweetwater.
0: But don't it seem like they're tougher still here in Sweetwater? Now, I won't lie to you.
2: Of course you won't.
0: Some of the folks in my own choir warn me that this town, suffering from the drought, is beyond hope.
3: Beyond
0: salvation. Some of them say we should just drive on by. Drive on by to the big city of Topeka. Topeka, Topeka, Topeka. With those fancy people in their fancy cars.
2: And their fancy arrest warrants.
0: That's right. But I said, hold on!
4: Hold on!
0: Uh-uh!
4: Uh-uh!
0: If anyone needs a revival...
2: Can't afford a revival?
0: Deserves a revival. It's the good people of Sweetwater!
4: Yeah.
0: And I promise you, we will be here for the next 3 nights to walk with you, to help you move toward the light of...

0: daughter off her meds.
1: You're worried your sweet girl has fallen off her path and is slipping back into darkness.
2: Yes, I am.
1: Trust in the Lord, show her love, and he will light her way. Hallelujah. Who is next?
0: Susie Ray loves T6. No water for her farm.
1: Sister, your crops are dying. Your well has run dry.
3: That's right.
1: Drought do not last forever, but salvation does. Hallelujah.
0: K6, alcoholic.
1: Step away from the battle.
0: 810, online poker.
1: Be coyote, you're gambling.
0: D6, cheating insomniac.
1: Stop sleeping around and you will sleep at night. You want a job, a wife, a break, a life. Then give to the Lord and you shall receive.
0: All right, hit the old lady, 10 o'clock. She's in our chair.
1: Can I have some quiet for our sister here?
4: Step into the light.
1: Welcome, ma'am. What's your name?
5: Emma Schlarp.
0: That's unfortunate.
1: God bless you, Emma. How long has it been since you've walked?
0: About 20 minutes.
5: Oh, what do you mean, walk?
1: Too long to remember, huh?
4: Oh. Step into the light.
1: Well, Emma, God's gonna make you a miracle tonight. Lord, send your light through my head.
6: Oh,

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The warm glow of blats all over your body is what will prove that you were here. The warm glow of blats on your nipples will prove that you were here. The warm glow of blats in your anus will prove that you were here.

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Yeah.

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0: with the most goated sauce bangers on God for real, playing only dubs that slap for your glow up vibes.
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3: Amazing!
2: That didn't make any sense.
4: Good morning, everyone.
3: Hello.
4: We are here. We're back.
3: We are. It's June.
4: It's June.
3: Happy Pride.
4: Happy Pride. What are today's themes?
3: Today's themes are gambling and greetings. Hello.
4: What's up?
3: Fuck you.
4: These are all greetings.
3: Who's this shitbag?
4: That's not a greeting. That's a question.
3: That is absolutely how I would greet people coming up to me. No? You've never done that?
4: I mean, I have because I'm from Massachusetts.
3: So you get it.
4: I get it.
3: Yeah.
4: Yeah, you're right.
3: How's your June been so far, these 3 days in?
4: Not bad.
3: Yeah.
4: I've eaten a couple of sandwiches, a couple of wraps, a couple of chips.
3: Ooh. That's it? 2 chips?
4: More than 2 types of chips.
3: Okay. I haven't had any pizza this month.
4: Well.
3: You should fix that.
4: You should fix that. I've definitely had pizza this month.
3: Really?
4: Yeah.
3: Good for you. I expect nothing less.
4: I had pizza Sunday. That was the first.
3: Yep.
4: And then there was leftover pizza, so I had that the following day.
3: That's both.
4: So 2 days.
3: 2 days. And then today, let's make it a three-peat. What's that, a triple-double? Make it a triple-double.
4: Yeah.
3: 3 days of double pizza. Anyway, this song's about gambling and why you shouldn't.
4: I mean, you know, if you're a skilled person with skills to gamble, maybe you can do that. I don't know.

both too tired to sleep. So we took turns of staring out the window at the darkness till boredom overtook us and he began to speak.

0: Welcome back.
1: Yeah.
0: That's a greeting.
1: That is a greeting. That was Atlantic City by some guy.
0: The boss.
1: Atlantic City is where they have casinos in New Jersey.
0: Still?
1: Yeah.
0: Oh, okay. It's in rough shape, I heard, no?
1: I'm sure it was always in rough shape.
0: Oh, well, that's
1: true. I've never been.
0: It is New Jersey. Before that was Melt Banana with Whisperer, which is what I think people do to dice when they play craps, no?
1: Daddy needs a new pair of Melt Bananas.
0: Yeah. Do you think a god is doing that to get money for pedals? Guitar pedals?
1: Yeah, he could. Yeah, he might. Those are what he's using his feet on guitar pedals so much they count as shoes.
0: Yeah.
1: So Daddy needs a new pair of shoes.
0: It's pedals.
1: Yeah.
0: Yeah. Starting off the set was Kenny Rogers with the Gambler.
1: Yeah. Gambler.
0: The Gambler.
1: It's about gambling.
0: It is.
1: You got to know when to hold them.
0: When to hold what?
1: Cards.
0: Oh.
1: And emotions.
0: Right. And when to fold the emotions.
1: Yeah.
0: Deep down into yourself.
1: Mm-hmm.
0: When you lose all that money from gambling.
1: Mm-hmm.
0: Yeah.
1: And not tell your wife, because then she'll kick you out. Just like my old wife did. More music?
0: Sure.
1: I miss you, Diane.

0: This is a greeting.
1: That was the OCs with Earthling. When you said greetings, I just thought, greetings, Earthling.
0: Yeah, aliens usually say that.
1: Which they do.
0: Yeah.
1: Stereotypically, that is the reply an alien would give when they crash landed on Earth.
0: Yes.
1: You could say greetings, Earthling, to anybody you know.
0: That's true.
1: Any animal you know.
0: Yeah.
1: Any creature, living or not.
0: Not to moon rocks.
1: Nope.
0: Yeah.
1: Not to meteorites.
0: Yep.
1: Before that was always with lottery noises. That's about gambling.
0: Ooh.
1: Starting off.
0: Also, but you make noises when you greet someone.
1: You do.
0: That's both. Sometimes you say hello or you go, ugh.
1: Yeah. Not you again. And starting off the set was David Bazan with Someone Else's Bet.
0: Ooh.
1: That's about gambling.
0: That is about gambling. Someone else gambling.
1: Somebody else gambling.
0: On him?
1: Maybe.
0: Ooh. I'll take 10 on Bazan. Is that what you do?
1: Yeah, you do. You take 10 on Bazan. You hope he pulls it out in the fourth quarter. And then he pulls it out in the fourth quarter.
0: Pulls what out?
1: The win.
0: Oh. In music?
1: Yeah.
0: Oh, okay. I like that album.
1: Yeah, me too.
0: I guess that's a win.
1: Yeah.
0: I won $20. More music?
1: Yeah.

0: Welcome back.
1: Yo.
0: Those are greetings.
1: Yep.
0: That was Flying Lotus with Hello.
1: Hey.
0: Before that was A Winged Victory for the Sullen with Adios, Florida.
1: Nice.
0: And starting off the set was The Residents with Hello, Skinny.
1: That's not me.
0: Nor me. Lots of greetings in there, though.
1: Yeah.
0: Not much gambling.
1: Not that much.
0: I assume there's gambling in Florida?
1: I feel like there's got to be some gambler named Skinny.
0: That's true. Is that both?
1: Hey, check out Skinny over here at the blackjack table.
0: Hit me. Hit me.
1: I will hit you.
0: Okay.
1: More music?
0: Yep.

0: freaking Jawbox.
1: That was Jawbox.
0: Oh, I love them.
1: With Jackpot Plus.
0: That's a bonus jackpot.
1: So it's gambling because you hit the jackpot.
0: Yeah.
1: More.
0: More than the jackpot.
1: Which I didn't think was possible. But Jawbox let us know. For that was Clarion with Hello Juliet.
0: Hi.
1: Hey. And then starting off the set was Wednesday with Wound Up Here by Holding On, where they reference scratch tickets and the lottery.
0: Oh, scratchers.
1: Scratchies.
0: Yeah.
1: He said as he's scratching his eyebrow. No relation.
0: No.
1: Yeah. I didn't win anything by scratching my eyebrow.
0: You won my heart.
1: Oh, shucks.
0: And scratchies.
1: I want some scratchies.
0: Is it scratchies or scratchers?
1: I think both.
0: They're... Depends on where you're from, right?
1: Yeah, I think scratch-offs.
0: Scratch-offs. That's what I was... Yeah. Scratch-offs.
1: Yeah. Scratch.
0: What do we call them? Just lottery tickets? No.
1: Yeah. Scratch-offs.
0: Scratch tickets.
1: Scratch tickets.
0: Scratch tickets, but I've always called them.
1: Yeah.
0: Yeah. All right.
1: More music?
0: Yep.

0: I love you, but I love the Lord. Lord, I love any physical being. I think that's wonderful. But then why can't you bring that same feeling home?
1: I really wish that I could do that.
2: No, I never did it. That was atypical.
0: What makes you think you can do it?
3: I wash the forgotten.
1: Well, he said, a man's fellows will be they of his own household.
0: Well, I hardly believe that your own father or mother or brother or sister would be your enemy.
1: You're gonna call him a liar?
0: No, I'm not calling him a liar.
1: Well, I can do all things through the Lord.
0: He can't do it. You saw the way we live and what we did, you believe?
1: I really don't think so.
2: Let's see, I've lost track.
1: Any physical being.
0: I think that's wonderful.
1: Well, he said, I love you, but I love the Lord. Lord, I love any physical being.
0: I think that's wonderful.
1: Well, he's sinning.

of any physical being. I think that's wonderful. Well, he's 7.

0: Welcome back.
1: Hey.
0: Guess what?
1: Hi.
0: That was all Boards of Canada.
1: Oh.
0: Because...
1: You don't give a shit.
0: I don't give a shit, and I'm ridiculously excited because their new album is so goddamn good. 13 years, DJ Pants.
1: Nice.
0: It's been 13 years. So that was Somewhere Right Now in the Future. Before that, Into the... Which, right now, Somewhere in the Future, someone is gambling. Also, Into the Magic Land, before that. That's what I say when I enter a casino.
1: Mm-hmm.
0: Or a corner store to get scratch tickets.
1: Mm-hmm.
0: And starting off the set was Father and Son, who, they greet each other. Okay.
1: Yeah, you really nailed it.
0: I'm telling you, I love it. Mm-hmm. I'm very excited. You're sick of me talking about it already, mm-hmm. off air,
1: mm-hmm.
0: I'm sure.
1: Mm-hmm.
0: DJ Pants,
1: mm-hmm.
0: what is your favorite new Boards of Canada album?
1: Pizza.
0: For real, though, what is your favorite greeting?
1: Hello, pizza.
0: Ooh. That's it?
1: Yeah.
0: Not.
1: Maybe it's, hey, I have a pizza.
0: Hey, dirtbag. What about
1: hey,
0: the...
1: Hey, dirtbag, here's your goddamn pizza.
0: Is that the rat delivery rat?
1: No, the rat delivery rat greets you because he's driving a little car.
0: Yeah.
1: Again, pulling a wagon that has a pizza on it, so the rat does not come in contact with the actual pizza.
0: How does the rat greet you, though? Oh, with the hat.
1: Yeah, okay. He's got a little hat, yeah. And he just gives you a little whistle, and he goes upon his way.
0: Does he deliver more than one pizza at a time?
1: Well, I don't order just a single pizza for delivery, so yes.
0: So, I'm sorry, one delivery at a time. Like, does he hit multiple addresses?
1: You're going to have to ask him. I don't plan his day.
0: Okay.
1: I'm not his boss. I'm not planning the routes.
0: I mean, you're
1: I don't know the schematics of the
0: pizza wagon.
1: You're
0: keeping him financially afloat.
1: Well, sure.
0: Yeah.
1: But that, you know.
0: All right, let me ask you this. You should know this, though. The rat delivers.
1: Mm-hmm.
0: Is it a rat-owned pizza business?
1: No, I don't think so.
0: This is just a rat that has a delivery job.
1: Yeah.
0: Okay. And regular people make the pizzas.
1: Mm-hmm.
0: And do the taxes.
1: Mm-hmm.
0: And the HR department.
1: Mm-hmm.
0: Okay. That makes sense.
1: More music?
0: I didn't even get to say my favorite greeting.
1: What is it?
0: Hey, shitbag. More music.

0: What's up, jerks?
1: That was Horse Jumper of Love with Snake Eyes. Snake Eyes is when you roll dice and it's two ones.
0: Two ones, yeah.
1: And then your turn is over and you lose all your money.
0: So Snake Eyes are bad.
1: Snake Eyes are bad.
0: Like that G.I. Joe guy?
1: He was just mute. He wasn't bad.
0: Was he a bad guy?
1: He was a good guy. He was mute. He was a ninja. And I think he took revenge on people.
0: Because he lost all his money in craps?
1: He lost his mouth
0: in craps. Wow. Wild.
1: For that was the ponies with I love you because you look like me. Is I love you a greeting?
0: Yeah.
1: For like a greeting card, you can open it up and it says I love you. And then you can also place bets on the ponies.
0: That's both. Not here you can't anymore, right? Are we greyhounds outlawed?
1: There are no

0: think in Massachusetts there are any horse races, but you can place bets on horses.
1: Other horse races.
0: On other horse races happening elsewhere.
1: On the TV.
0: On the TV.
1: Yeah.
0: And starting out the set was Yo La Tengo with My Heart's Not Into It. Yo is a greeting.
1: Yo.
0: And then My Heart personally is not into gambling. I just don't like it.
1: That makes sense.
0: So that's both.
1: That's both. DJ Pants, speaking of, what is your favorite gambling?
0: Whether or not I should eat another slice of pizza and what effect it might have on my body.
1: That is definitely a gamble when you're not at home.
0: Yep.
1: And far away from a comfortable restroom.
0: Mm-hmm.
1: Yeah.
0: Especially,
1: it's a gamble I've taken many a time.
0: It's a gamble every time a little rat delivers me a pizza on a wagon.
1: It's true.
0: More music?
1: I didn't even answer.
0: What happened?
1: I can't... Listen here.
0: Is your answer a shitbag?
1: It should be. No, for real though, the day I turned 18, I bought a dollar scratch ticket and won $1, and I've been hooked ever since.
0: Oh my God.
1: Yeah.
0: Doubled your money.
1: Yep.
0: You broke even.
1: I broke even immediately. Look at that.
0: Pretty good.
1: At one time in my life, I was 100%, I had 100% win rate.
0: Nice.
1: And gambling.
0: Pretty solid.
1: Yeah. And pizza.
0: And pizza.
1: More music?
0: Yep.

0: your bets.
1: What's up, Pizza Rat?
2: Yo.
1: Rat Pizzas. That was Tim Fight with Place Your Bets.
2: Nice.
1: Yeah, it's a good song.
2: That's about gambling.
1: It is about gambling. Before that was Thundercat with You Left Without Saying Goodbye.
2: Oh.
1: Aw.
2: I have done that.
1: Yeah, it's great. That's the way to do it.
2: Yeah.
1: And starting off the set was Tortoise with Blackjack.
2: Nice.
1: I like Blackjack. I like playing the video game Blackjacks that I have.
2: Yeah.
1: It's fun. Mm-hmm. Never played it in person. I'm too nervous to sit at a table with other people.
2: Mm-hmm.
1: Plus, I don't want to lose money.
2: Yeah.
1: Hit me. Come on, Skinny. Was it Skinny?
2: Skinny.
1: Skinny Jim?
2: So at this poker, at this blackjack table,
1: yeah.
2: It's you.
1: Yeah.
2: It's Skinny.
1: Yeah.
2: It's the Pizza Rat.
1: Ooh, who has made a good amount in tips.
2: And again, he's just like...
1: Yeah.
2: Like, he just does a little rat whistle.
1: I want to see him do the little rat, like, hand tap on the table to hit.
2: Yeah.
1: Or the little...
2: The little wave. Stay.
1: Yeah, yeah, to stay.
2: Mm-hmm.
1: Yeah.
2: It's got to be funny, like, watching him pick up the cards.
1: It is.
2: So they have to be, like, you know, waist high at least.
1: At least. I'm also picturing him sitting on a stool, like, chest to the table.
2: Oh, sure.
1: You know?
2: Yeah.
1: But I think the best part about it is when he loses really bad and the person next to him wins, and he just jumps and mauls their face, as a rat would do.
2: Yeah.
1: You know?
2: Tough luck, Skinny.
1: Yeah.
2: More music?
1: Yep.

0: Welcome back.
1: That was Rockin' from the Crypt with Flip the Bird. That's a greeting.
0: That's a great greeting.
1: I've definitely like walked into the studio here and flipped you off. And you're like, what was that for? And I was like, oh, it's just a greeting.
0: Yeah, I love it. Double birds are even better.
1: Where that was Super Drag with Slot Machine.
0: Ooh.
1: And that was from the album Regretfully Yours. So that's
0: that
1: a
0: is
1: greeting.
0: A great, yeah, love it.
1: And
0: that's both.
1: Gamble. And starting off the set was Rocket Ship with Hey, Hey Girl.
0: Hey.
1: That's a greeting.
0: Yeah. And, I mean, there are casinos on rocket ships these days, so that's both.
1: Cool.
0: So, I imagine two things you would hate. A casino cruise.
1: Mm-hmm.
0: With a breakfast buffet full of eggs.
1: Mm-hmm. Is that just two things I would hate?
0: Do you hate cruises?
1: I don't think I need to go on a cruise again.
0: Oh, you've been?
1: Yeah.
0: I didn't know that.
1: Yeah. I had fun. I liked it.
0: Oh, okay. So then it doesn't matter. I was just thinking about gambling on the high seas because it's international waters.
1: Right.
0: You know?
1: I mean, I I'm an ocean fellow.
0: Yeah.
1: I do like the
0: You're an ocean man.
1: I'm an ocean man.
0: Yeah.
1: Yeah.
0: That Ween song is about you.
1: It could be.
0: Yeah. You're buoyant.
1: I'm very buoyant.
0: Yeah.
1: I will not sink on first push.
0: Yeah. Second, maybe.
1: You really got to push me down.
0: Yeah.
1: For me to not float away.
0: Yeah. It's mostly because you have that pizza floaty.
1: Yeah, my round gut. Yes, pizza floaty. Yes.
0: I meant like a real inflatable tube. It looks like a pizza.
1: Both.
0: Yeah. More music? That is both. Here's more music before this goes any more off the pizza rails.
1: I miss you, Diane.

0: Welcome back. Mm-hmm. That was Hey Mercedes.
1: Hey.
0: Hey. With Roulette Systems. That's both. Look at that. Never played roulette in real life either. I feel like that's an easy one to play and really easy to lose.
1: Very easy to lose.
0: Yeah. Yeah. Before that was At the Drive-In with Lopsided off the album In Casino Out.
1: Oh, yeah.
0: That's a gambling casino.
1: That is a gambling casino.
0: And starting off the set was the Vegas Beat with UFO. Famous for gambling.
1: UFOs.
0: UFOs, yeah.
1: Anytime you go to a casino, there's bound to be a UFO in there mm-hmm. at the roulette table.
0: Just, yeah. That's what...
1: Next to the rat.
0: That's what the roulette skinny, the roulette wheel is based on UFOs.
1: Fictional ex-wife, Diane Wallace.
0: Is the marriage fictional or is she? Both?
1: More music?
0: Yep.

0: Welcome back.
1: Welcome.
0: That was Spirit Ghost with Bonjour.
1: It's a greeting.
0: That is a greeting.
1: For that
0: I mean, it's French, but...
1: still a greeting.
0: Gambling is French. Did you know that?
1: I did not.
0: Yeah, that's both.
1: For that was Nina Simone with Go to Hell.
0: Ooh, that's a great greeting.
1: For that was Harry Nilsson with The Lottery Song, which is about gambling.
0: Is it about scratch-offs?
1: It might be. It could be. Scratches. And starting off the set was Mouth and McNeil with How Do You Do? Which is a greeting I don't think gets utilized enough these days.
0: How do you do?
1: How do you do? As you doff your cap.
0: And... wait, that dude's name was Mouth?
1: Yeah.
0: Like, God-given name?
1: Yeah, I mean, God gives everybody a name.
0: That's true. And that guy's name was Mouth.
1: Mm-hmm. From God.
0: From God.
1: Are you arguing against God? Hey, what time is it?
0: It's time to pick next week's themes.
1: My theme for next week is the metric system.
0: God damn it. Hate it. Mine is stuff we like so far from 2026.
1: Oh, cool. Here's the best song about a card game ever. You know what it is.
0: Yep.
1: It's Motorhead. 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

Girls by Sade. That's from her one and only album, Love Deluxe. 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Still waking up, still getting the morning going. It's 8:04 a.m. Wednesday, June 3rd. Happy Pride Month. Happy Pride Month to everyone, day three. San Francisco, that's where it's at. And for now, I have nothing else to further say. It's been 2 weeks since I graduated college, and I make it common knowledge that Anteens is kind of like my digital diary, in a sense, where I talk about things as they're happening, as we're moving forward, moving, or graduating, or changes in life. And things like that. And as of recently, I feel like that's the biggest change my life has had so far, graduating and moving and everything. So that's kind of what my mind is on right now. What's your mind on? Maybe it's on a new job. Maybe it's on a new relationship, new friends. Maybe a new sense of self. And maybe you want to carry that through the rest of your life, or even through the rest of your day. Regardless, it's still something new. It's something to be developed. For now, for music, for today, I have a good playlist. I really enjoy this playlist. This is music that I feel like I really listen to outside of Anteens, and I'm bringing it here into the studio with you all. And it's going to be Sade, Minnie Riperton, Sacred Souls, Chicago Gangsters, and you know what else? Space Jazz. We'll see where the world takes us, we'll see where the day takes us, and we'll see where the hour takes us. Or maybe we'll see where the next couple minutes take us. But for now, I just have another Sade song from the same album even, Like a Tattoo, her one and only song. One of her most famous songs, if that. Most popular, most famous. Who knows? But for now, I'll leave you guys with the music and with what the world wants to do with you. And maybe you'll find out what you want to do with your day in the next hour, next minute, next second. Because for now, it's just music. 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

One of those songs I'm surprised I haven't played yet on NNTeens. Will I see you again, these sacred souls? But here it is, now, on NNTeens.

The Ambassadors, the one and only The Ambassadors, I Really Love You. 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Once again, we're going through the motions of the morning. Hopefully you're following through those waves and ebbs and flows, because we still have a lot of flows and ebbs and waves to go to get us to 9 o'clock, reaching, yearning for 10 o'clock even, until after this, the Pride special of Butch Bait on BFF. They'll be live 10 to noon, so stay tuned for that. But for now, you're stuck with me in this morning groove. And maybe you're in your morning groove, or you're stuck between that middle space there, getting ready for work, school, or something in between then. But for now, you still have the music to carry you through. I was hanging out with my friend Trevor yesterday, Trevor Shock of Shock Treatment Radio, live every Wednesday, 4 to 5 p.m. on BFF. And I was thinking we were going over everything that we're doing this week and tomorrow and today. And I was like, God, I am just so busy. I'm drowning. I have all these things to do. And then I was sitting there and I was thinking about them. And I was talking about plans and what I have to do. And I was thinking, and I just came to another one of those realizations that I did talk about, where I was just like, wow, what a privilege it is to be busy in this day of age. What a privilege it is to have things to do. What a privilege it is to have a job, to have friends, to have plans even to just go to and be able to do. And I was really thinking about that, and I feel like that's something that slips through my fingers a lot and slips through a lot of people's fingers, of how amazing and how grateful people should be to even have a job or have plans to go to something, that a meeting or a family plan. And it's those little things that slip through your fingers very often. I've been thinking about that a lot, because maybe that's something that I've been wanting to really resonate with as of recently, and as of with everything changing, as I talked about before, with ebbs and flows, the ebbs and flows and the waves and the beyonds. But for now, for the beyond, and then for the little bit further than then, I have more music for Anna Teens. I would love to hear from you guys. I want to know who's listening out there in the ether. Let me know. Text me if you have my phone number. If not, I have Anna Teens Radio on Instagram. And from there, who knows? I want to just see who's out there speaking to me out there ether-wise. After this, though, I have some more music. I'm going to leave it out in the open for y'all and see where it takes you and see where it wanna takes me. I have more music. 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

You know I love me some Cortex. That was Prelude Go Round from their new album, Tripot Blue. Could be pronouncing that wrong, but for now, more music.

Hema di Susi and White Sands by Alessandro Alessandroni. An Italian artist from the 1920s and beyond. Some 50s, 60s. So hear out. Listen in.

It's a long stretch of music, you guys. You guys stay with me here. We're moving forward. We're pushing through. It's 9. We still have more music. Stay with me now.

Signorina by Pino D'Angio. That's an Italian song. Italian funk, I guess. The kind from, oh. Sampled from the iconic zombie song. The zombie song. If not, a cover, if you will. Hey, thanks for sticking through me through that long music break. Hopefully you guys enjoyed that. I did. And yeah. Antines Radio, BFF.fm. I'm live for another hour. Usually, most shows would stop here, but we keep on moving. We keep on pushing forward. Alessandro Alessandroni. There you go. Is an Italian artist I really adore and love. I played two songs back-to-back, Tema di Susie and White Sands, both from different albums. First one from Sangri di Sabiro and Panoramic Feelings. So, really enjoyed them, really like it. And he was born in 1926, and he recently died in 2017. So, with what then? But more music and more love. Crystal Balls on a Roll was right after that from Dumbo Gets Mad. Dumbo Gets Mad played a show recently at the Rickshaw, and I heard they're amazing. I wasn't there, but I heard they're amazing, so who knows? The Rickshaw, I feel like, has a lot of artists play live that I play a lot on Antines. Hey, so what are you guys doing tonight? I have plans. Do you guys have plans? If you guys don't have plans, you guys do now, because there's a show tonight at Bottom of the Hill, Four Horses, Davia, Outer Sunset, and it's going to be a cool show. It's part of Total Accord Fest. So keep an eye and an ear out for that. I'll be there. My friends will be there. Hey, you'll even meet some BFF people besides me. So nothing to lose besides $20 at the door and your time at 8 p.m. So without further ado, I am really excited for that show. I'll see y'all there. And Total Accord Fest kicks off this week. This week. So, if you have no plans, you're an SF and you have nothing to do, now you do. No excuses, no other biding times for now. But now I'm biding your time for more music. I'm biding your time live on air here on BFF.fm. And I'm biding your time for another 47 minutes. So, for now, I'll just bide your time a little bit longer and a little bit longer. I have some more music up next. Lafayette Afro Rock Band. What a crazy name. But for now, we'll see what the vibes are and we'll see where it wants to carry us. Because now, I just have more music. After that, a familiar name. Familiar names. Talking Heads, David Bowie. And then Idris Muhammad. Keep an eye out and an ear out for that one. I want to highlight the artist. But for now, more music. Antines Radio. 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

Les McCann, Sometimes I Cry, because sometimes I do cry. You listen to NNTeens Radio on BFF.FM, best frequencies forever. I'm still going through the motions here. Still going through the day. Still going through the time. I only have a couple more songs left for you. And I hope you guys are noticing the ebbs and flows of this show today. Started off slow, Sade, Pearls. Then we kicked it off with some Italian funk. And then transitioning over to space jazz with the Talking Heads song, David Bowie. Now, slowing it back on down. Hope you guys enjoyed the show. I have more music for you guys and more songs. I might come back. Who knows? But for now, I just want to play more and more and more music for you guys. So, I'll keep the flow going. I'll keep the music playing. And we'll see. We'll see where the day takes us. Win or lose, Sam D's. And I'll be back. I'll say one last goodbye to you all. And soon. But for now, here's that song. Keep you going. And keep you playing. And we'll see where the day takes us. Sam D's. NNTeens Radio.

You know me and my Marvin Gaye. I love my Marvin Gaye. So that's from his album Let's Get It On. Again, before that, Sometimes I Cry, Les McCann. I told y'all I'd be back for one last goodbye before the show ended. Up next, though, to celebrate the kickoff of Pride Month, Butch Bait, the one and only, Sophia will be up next, 10 to noon. Again, Bottom of the Hill tonight, 7 p.m., 8 p.m., so I'll see y'all there. You guys better be there, because I'll be there. I have one last song for you guys all. A song that was on my top 5 listened to songs last year, and you know it very well. I'm Not in Love by 10cc, a classic song that I love, and yeah. Nothing else to further say, nothing else to further do, so I want to get the full spectrum of this entire song out there on the airwaves for you all, so I'll leave you to it, and I'll leave the music there for you. 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

0: Hello, hello, and good morning. 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Hi, I'm Sophia, and here on Butch Bait, we talk about lesbian stuff, play queer music, and, you know, lollygag about how much we love dykes. But I'm here with a very, very, very special guest. Oh, wait. Yeah. Very, very special guest.
1: Hi.
0: Ava Cubes.
1: I missed you guys. My Butch Baiters. It's been so long, and I think about you all the time. And I was tuned in last week to the Sophia Carly episode, and I was like, damn. I can feel how it feels in that studio right now.
0: BFF headquarters.
1: Literally my home. Away from home,
0: but we have a very special show today because it is the kickoff to Pride. So
1: happy Pride, everyone! I know you're gay a little bit if you're listening to this,
0: maybe just a little bit,
1: or like you're deeply invested in lesbianism.
0: Maybe you are really gay and listening to this too.
1: Yeah, or you're related to Sophia, ways. Which hey guys,
0: you're also gay by proxy.
1: Yeah.
0: If you burst me, you're gay.
1: Yeah.
0: If you conceived me, you're gay. If you're my siblings, you're gay.
1: If you perceive me, you're gay.
0: Yeah, if you perceive me, you're gay. But we have a very exciting show because it's me and Ava. And Ava is my good friend as well as roommate. And probably, I would say, one of my favorite artists in the whole city.
1: Oh my god, you're my favorite artist.
0: Stop.
1: Oh
0: my god, stop
1: it. Get away from me.
0: Stop touching my butt. Oh my god.
1: How am I still speaking to the microphone right now?
0: But Ava is super talented and is a dyke artist who creates beautiful artwork. Some of my favorites we will talk about later.
1: Oh my god.
0: A lot to exploring kind of sensitivity and butchness and being a lesbian.

0: great, great time together. So it's exciting to do this on air again. We used to have a time every end of the month where Ava would come on the show and we would do something special, but this time it's even more fucking special because it's the beginning of the month and also it's fucking Pride Month.
1: Happy Pride, everybody.
0: But we'll play a couple of songs while we get ready to talk stories of being a lesbian, coming out, maybe art, and how much we love each other.
1: Yeah, I'm gonna read a poem about how much I love you. Oh my
0: Well, on that note, I'm really, really excited. I'm going to play an AA Big Thief song from her newest album, Double Infinity.
1: Thank you.
0: And you are listening to Butch Bait on BFF.FM. 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

Why your feet are stumping and the jam is pumping. Look ahead, the crowd is jumping. 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See, 'cause that's where the party's at, and you find out if you do that.

0: 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Hello, I am in the studio with Ava M. Hughes.
1: Ava Hughes.
0: Ava Hughes. Ava Hughes.
1: And I'm here with Sophia J. Golden.
0: J. Golden.
1: Bet you never heard that before.
0: Yeah. I don't think anyone knows. Everyone keeps, like, I have, like, random people in my life being like, what's your middle name? And I'm always like, Juliana.
1: It's a good one.
0: And they look at me and they say, oh, you don't look like a Juliana. That's why it's my fucking middle name.
1: Well, it's not my name. Really.
0: Yeah. Also, I'm a butch lesbian. Yeah. I don't even look like a Sophia.
1: Yeah. But also, it, like,
0: it suits.
1: It's you in such a great way because it's, like, not a traditional name for you, but it also is, like, your personality.
0: Bro, I'm Sophia.
1: Yeah, literally.
0: Bro, that's who I am. But you are listening to Butch Bay, and if you are new here, Butch Bay is a lesbian radio show where I talk about lesbian and queer history, as well as play queer and trans and lesbian artists for 2 hours straight until noon o'clock. Need that.
1: Absolutely need that in my life right now.
0: Well, actually, I have some interview questions that I have
1: oh my God.
0: dialed up for you.
1: You dialed them up.
0: I dialed them up. I mean, I know the answer to these questions. So it's not like that insane for me to be asking you these because we've had. So, okay, I'm going to give you a little background about me and Ava's friendship. We met in 2022 and Ava sent me a DM.
1: Hi.
0: And you were like, hey, I think we're going to be roommates. And I was like, oh, dope. Also, because I was like under the impression that my roommate dropped out because I was like, oh, I have no roommate in the dorms. That's going to be dopeness.
1: They saw your Instagram and they were like, I can't live here.
0: Yeah, dude, they were like, this fucking freak,
1: this lesbian
0: bro.
1: Lesbian communist.
0: Yeah. And I was in like a long distance relationship. I was like, oh my God, I'm so excited. I roomed myself. And then Ava texted me and I was like, wait, this person's dope as hell. Wait. And so I was like, wait, this is definitely a lesbian. Definitely a lesbian. And my partner was actually afraid that we were going to like fall in love.
1: And did. Thank you.
0: And we did. Fuck you. But now we're not together. And now me and Ava are brothers and lovers and, you know, all that jazz. But we were dorm room roommates and we basically slept a couple feet apart from each other.
1: Yeah, on top of each other sometimes.
0: Yeah,
1: sometimes. In the same bed.
0: Yeah.
1: On the beanbag together. Yeah.
0: Rest in peace, that beanbag. my cat pissed on it so bad that it was just.
1: I wonder why. yeah, rest in peace. We had a lot of good memories in that dorm room. And look at us now.
0: Look at us now.
1: 4 years later.
0: 4 years later, we're 22 and 21 and
1: engaged to be married,
0: both in partnerships.
1: Yes.
0: And raging dykes, butch lesbians.
1: Yes.
0: And artists.
1: Yes.
0: And one of us has graduated.
1: Yes, I graduated and I am having Sophia carry the torch of SF State. Sophia is keeping the SF State lesbian community on their toes for a little bit longer.
0: As I actually have, probably, for the last year.
1: Yes.
0: Wreaking havoc as a single lesbian in San Francisco.
1: Yeah.
0: Not doing great stuff. But anyways, we don't have to talk about that. So I have a couple interview questions.
1: Okay. Okay, interview me.
0: I'm not a messy lesbian.
1: No. Okay, first question. Are you a messy lesbian? Yeah. All right, you answer first.
0: Okay, Ava.
1: Okay.
0: Tell me about when you first came out and when was it?
1: Oh my God. Okay. Abridged version. I came out in my hometown of Paso Robles, California.
0: Boo.
1: Yeah. Because people were hate crimeing pride flags and I had a forum and I came out in the local news to 300 people. And then I did some newspaper stories and got a scholarship.
0: Yes!
1: My parents were like, I thought you liked boys. And I was like, you got it wrong, honey.
0: Trick!
1: Yeah.
0: I actually am just doing this for the scholarship money. Yeah.
1: I want media attention.
0: I'm actually straight, but I have homosexual tendencies.
1: Very, yeah, deeply.
0: Deep.
1: Deep. yeah, that's how I came out as a lesbian. It was very quick. I read a speech on stage in a silk button-up shirt and Urban Outfitters carpenter pants. And I know you can imagine. Then I had recently gotten my first, like, queer haircut. And I was wearing mascara.
0: It was a shag.
1: It was a shag.
0: It was a shag.
1: Yeah.
0: Yeah. So, speaking of haircuts.
1: Oh, yeah.
0: You cut hair.
1: I cut hair. I cut hair. It's been about 6 years that I've been cutting hair now. Crazy!
0: That's actually really insane.
1: Isn't that fucking bonkers? I cut hair out of our kitchen. I cut hair in our dorm room. I cut hair in our other apartment. I cut hair in our other apartment. And now I cut hair here. If you want a haircut, find me through Sophia's Instagram. And you'll find me. And let me know.
0: I would say you, like, specialize in, like, queer haircuts.
1: Oh, well, yeah.
0: And,
1: yes,
0: like, gender-affirming.
1: I do gay haircuts. Yes.
0: Yeah, I would say that's gender-affirming care. Oh.
1: It is.
0: Absolutely.
1: 1,000,000%. 1,000,000%. I made a zine about this recently, and I was just like, this is... Because my friend Gata, shout out Gata, sent me the sweetest text. I've been cutting their hair for years, and they're like, your haircuts made me realize, like, my gender. And I literally was, like, crying, freaking out of, like, yes, this is exactly what I want to do. So if you need a gay haircut to change your identity, let me know.
0: Yeah. Make you feel comfortable. Look at yourself in the mirror and think, oh my God, that is who I am.
1: Exactly.
0: And I feel like that's the beauty of coming out as, like, a lesbian and also coming out, like, as butch.
1: Yeah.
0: It's like looking yourself in the mirror and being like, oh my God, I don't hate what I'm looking at. Like, yeah. I am this. This is who I'm supposed to be. This is what I'm supposed to be. And this is what I've been fighting to be for so long.
1: Yeah.
0: You know?
1: Totally. The relief of seeing someone feel comfortable in their, like, self and the way they look, the way they present, is like nothing else. Like, they the weight lifted off their shoulder and the, like, smile on their face.
0: Yeah,
1: you should get the hair you want.
0: Get the hair you want, mama.
1: Get the hair you want today. People don't understand how important it is to have your gay hair be cut by someone that's gay,
0: dude. Honestly, like, not even gay. If a lesbian is touching my hair, I feel like I'm in safe hands.
1: And you are.
0: And if a gay man. Okay, I'm going to be honest. Because I've gotten a couple gay man haircuts.
1: Yes.
0: And I don't hate them.
1: They're good. They're
0: great.
1: But
0: they're not bad. But they weren't what I wanted. You know?
1: Let's talk about listening to what somebody is asking for.
0: Yeah.
1: Yeah. Let's talk about listening.
0: let's talk about listening.
1: Comprehending, even.
0: Yeah. Let's talk about not internalizing, but listening.
1: Yes.
0: Your projection. Keeping an open mind and an open ear.
1: Thank you. Let's talk about reading body language. What do you mean, lesbian sex?
0: Let's talk about compassion and love.
1: Giving.
0: Well, okay, actually, so that actually reminds me. I want to talk about Pride Month as a whole.
1: Yeah.
0: Because I feel like our Pride Months have changed
1: each
0: year. I feel like they've gone, like, more people. And then, you know, we've been doing more events. We've been, like, trying new things. Mm-hmm. Same thing with Folsom Fair.
1: It's my Folsom Fair day one.
0: Yeah, dude. We've been going to Folsom Fair together since we basically first moved to the city.
1: The first time we went, Sophia was fasting.
0: For Yom Kippur.
1: Yeah.
0: So funny.
1: And they were, like, it was, like, the end of the day. They couldn't break their fast until sundown.
0: Yeah.
1: And... they still partied hard. There was a Kim Petras set at Folsom Fair.
0: In the playground.
1: Yeah, and we were fucking popping our pussies. But then Sophie was like, I don't feel so good.
0: I was like, wait, hold on.
1: You haven't drank water all day.
0: And then I was like, shit, I can't drink water all night.
1: Yeah.
0: So I was in bed just, like, sulking. And I'm like, this is when I was, like, really still trying to keep up with, like, Judaism and all that shit, and now I'm kind of like, whatever, it's all bullshit.
1: Give me the water.
0: But then I was just, like, sitting in my bed, I was just, like, weeping because I was like, I want water so bad. I want to take a nap and just drink water, wake up, drink water. And I also couldn't take a shower either, and I was like, oh, I'm so sweaty.
1: I smell like Folsom Fair.
0: I smelled bad. And then, like, the person I was seeing at the time was like, just drink one glass of water. And I was like, no. God is watching.
1: I've come this far.
0: God is fucking watching me. This is all a test. This is all a test from God.
1: Oh God.
0: But now I'm like, ah, whatever, bro. Like, pass me the water bottle. You know what? Also, pass me the Smirnoff bottle.
1: Exactly. I'll take a shot.
0: I'll take a shot too. And also, pass me 3 tacos, please. Oof.
1: Three beers, three lesbians.
0: That's Pride Month. Yeah. In that show. But as we both know, and as you should know as well, Dyke March happens every year on the 27th of June in San Francisco, and
1: be there.
0: It is on, like, it starts like 18th, or does it start?
1: Great question. I feel like last year it started from
0: they
1: park.
0: Do a loop. Yeah.
1: Yeah. Oh, so, yeah. Oh, yeah.
0: Yeah.
1: Silly me. 18th.
0: So
1: yeah,
0: right at Dolores Park, which is in like the center of the Mission, basically, or kind of not really like central Mission.
1: Yeah, yeah.
0: Central, and you have like a plethora of lesbians who are all kind of
1: falling all over themselves, oiled up,
0: little drunk,
1: they're wearing a little sunscreen,
0: little naked, little sunburnt. Little high sometimes, you know.
1: Maybe.
0: You know, a little old, young.
1: They got their signs.
0: They got signs, they got drums, they got lovers.
1: They got dykes on bikes.
0: We got Dykes for a Free Palestine. Mm-hmm. We have the Lesbian Archives.
1: Yes.
0: We have literally so many, you know, subsections of the Mission District, San Francisco, the Bay Area, all in this one park. And they all meet up and we basically just walk through the city.
1: We say hi.
0: Yeah, and we go, hey.
1: Did you know I'm a lesbian?
0: Lesbian.
1: I'm a dyke, but
0: lesbian. And it's a very beautiful time. It always brings me to tears, I will say.
1: Yeah.
0: I've always cried.
1: You should a little bit.
0: It's really lovely. It's really lovely to see so many people meet up. And we've literally grown up through it.
1: Yeah. Because
0: it's like every year we've gone to it. I mean, last year was a shit show.
1: This year will be better. And that's all that I have to say.
0: Last year was an absolute shit show of a Pride.
1: We still tried. Still partied.
0: Yeah. Also, the year before that was also kind of a shit show as well. But you know what?
1: Because
0: you know what I blame?
1: People.
0: Yeah, the people. Dude, if your partner fucking sucks,
1: don't.
0: I'm not talking to them. I'm not talking to them at Pride. I'm sorry. I'm not going to talk to them at Pride. I'm in my own zenful world.
1: Don't leave me alone to talk to your partner at Pride. I will walk away.
0: I will walk away.
1: And it's going
0: to
1: be really awkward.
0: And
1: I'll do it.
0: You know, just because you call yourself a butch dyke, you maybe look a little butch, don't mean you're a butch lesbian.
1: Thank you. Do you have the characteristics of a butch lesbian, or are you evil?
0: If you are evil and calling yourself a butch lesbian,
1: shame.
0: You are not a butch lesbian.
1: Thank you. So sorry.
0: But being a butch is a lot more than just dressing the part and maybe like acting the part.
1: Yeah.
0: You got to be a good person.
1: You can be an evil mask lesbian if you'd like to.
0: Yeah.
1: Be.
0: And you can't rely on a community that you don't give back to.
1: Yes.
0: You know, you can't rely on a community that you are there for. And that community can literally just be your next door neighbor, your best friend, a friend that you know from another friend who needs help. Like, dude.
1: A stranger.
0: Literally a stranger. A person listening to a radio show.
1: The barista that you get coffee from. That you give a 25% tip to. And you tell them that they're beautiful. And
0: you
1: say, good morning, how are you doing?
0: You say, good morning, happy Pride.
1: Exactly. You let them respond. And then you start your coffee order.
0: You say, this is how you order coffee. From a barista. From an ex-barista.
1: Can we do a role play?
0: Yeah, role play. All right, wait.
1: Okay,
0: hold on. I got to play coffee.
1: Okay.
0: Coffee maker.
1: Yeah, Sophia's been a barista for a very long time, and I had a short stint of being a barista.
0: A short stint.
1: I can say is that shit's not for the weak. But you know that already.
0: Oh. You didn't hear that. Okay. Indie coffee shop vibe.
1: Perfect.
0: Okay. Don't know any of... we'll play a few Bridger songs.
1: Oh, my God. Perfect. That's what I'm listening to when I'm a barista.
0: I'll frame the scene.
1: Okay.
0: You're Ava's a customer walking into a small artisanal coffee shop located in Noe Valley of San Francisco.
1: Oh God. God bless you. Are we doing the good version or the bad version?
0: This will be the bad version.
1: Okay, got it.
0: First bad version. And then we'll do good version.
1: Okay.
0: I'm a barista. I'm working the counter. Ava comes in, already looking a little grumpy.
1: Can I get an iced cappuccino? Iced cappuccino.
0: Hi, how are you?
1: Iced cappuccino.
0: What can I get for you today?
1: Is that my drink?
0: So you haven't even, I haven't even taken your order yet. I just walked up to the counter. What can I get for you?
1: I didn't order a matcha. Iced cappuccino.
0: What can I get for you? Iced cappuccino? Iced cappuccino. What kind of milk would you like?
1: What type of milk do you have?
0: Like, we have oat milk, almond, whole milk.
1: I just want the regular milk.
0: Okay, regular milk. All right, whole milk. Anything else for you?
1: No.
0: Oh, okay, cool. That'll be $7.
1: Okay.
0: Tap your card on the box.
1: Do you take cash?
0: Yeah, I can take cash.
1: Okay, would you break a 50?
0: End scene. End scene. Okay. Now, same coffee shop, same vibes. Everyone's sitting. Everyone's, you know, standing around the cafe. Everyone's waiting for a drink. It's a busy Saturday. It's hot. I'm tired. I have my sleeves rolled up. I look sexy.
1: Yeah, you do.
0: I'm sweating.
1: Okay.
0: Ava comes in. Ding, ding, ding, ding.
1: Hi.
0: Hey, how are you?
1: I'm really good. How are you doing?
0: I'm good. Thanks for asking.
1: Yeah, you beating the heat okay?
0: Yeah, you know, it's pretty warm, but, you know, gotta make some money somehow. You know,
1: yeah, I mean,
0: yeah, my girlfriend back home.
1: Oh, man. Well, I bet she really misses you. I hope they're not working you too hard over here.
0: Well, you could massage me later.
1: I was just joking. Can I have your phone? I want to put my number in it.
0: What can I get for you?
1: Oh, sorry. I forgot what I even came here for.
0: No worries.
1: Can I please get an iced latte, please, with regular milk? 16 ounce.
0: Yeah, of course. Regular milk, like whole milk?
1: Yes, please.
0: Okay, perfect. For here?
1: For here.
0: Awesome. So anything else I can get for you? Any pastries?
1: No, but like, yeah, if you want to like write your number down, you can, but like,
0: yeah.
1: I really respect your relationship.
0: And yeah.
1: I'm just looking for more really cool, butch dyke friends.
0: Oh, yeah. I mean, it's Pride Month. So like,
1: Happy Pride, by the way.
0: Yeah.
1: I'm going to tip you extra because it's Pride.
0: I'm sopping wet.
1: Well, thank you.
0: And scene. It's getting really raunchy. It's gonna start turning into a smut.
1: Sorry, my mind is in smut headspace.
0: Ava is a smut master.
1: Just for the context, I started dipping my toe in the big pool of lesbian smut for a short story. I started writing a siren and sailor lesbian smut, and that's all I'll say.
0: And I hope that when you are done with that, you read it on air.
1: Oh my God.
0: I'm just going to put that out there. I don't give a fuck. I don't give a single fuck.
1: I'll do an excerpt for sure.
0: I think honestly, maybe one of the shows this month, I'm probably going to do a smut show.
1: Not this one?
0: No, I'm going to do it this month.
1: Okay.
0: Yeah.
1: Okay.
0: I'm going to read Wattpad lesbian stories.
1: Oh my God. I'm jealous.
0: There's a lot of lesbian non-canon smut that I have read.
1: Yeah.
0: I've also listened to a lot of Quinn audio eroticas. And there's a Kate Menning. Yeah, it's really good. That's all I'm gonna say. It's really, really good.
1: Yeah.
0: But on that note, let's play a couple songs for you.
1: Did you come here for music?
0: Let's let the juices flow, let your brain work hard and get your clit hard too.
1: Exactly.
0: You know?
1: Yeah.
0: Yeah.
1: I know I am.
0: But you're tuning in to Butch Bay, and keep on tuning in to hear me and Ava talk more about lesbian sex and lesbian community and how much we hate mean people. Yeah. And not mean dykes, because I actually do enjoy a mean dyke here and there.
1: Do I like a mean dyke?
0: Ooh. Ooh. I love a mean dyke. Shout out Wild Side West.
1: Ooh, yeah.
0: That's what I got to say about that.
1: When I
0: want to
1: get yelled at, I go there.
0: Yeah, when I want to... If I want someone to comment about my ID photo, I'm going to Wild Side
1: West.
0: And
1: I'm
0: going to
1: like it.
0: And I'm going to really like it.
1: Yep.
0: And you should too.
1: Yeah.
0: But keep on tuning to Butch Bay every Wednesday. It's 10 a.m. to noon. It is 10:40 a.m. and it's a beautiful day out. So keep tuning in and maybe this show will make it even better. But I have a song by Mannequin Pussy coming up. But you are listening to Butch Bay.
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2: Ava
1: and Sophia. Hello,
2: we've
1: hello.
2: Been chatting it up.
1: And I don't know if you know this already, but now you do. Every top of the hour at 11 o'clock, I do a poetry hour where I talk exclusively in rhymes.
2: Prose, if you will.
1: And prose and stanzas. I read a couple poems every 11 o'clock at every show I do. So this week, obviously, because Ava's here, Ava will be reading a poem as well. But I have two poems by a poet by the name of Michelle T, who has also written one of my favorite books of all time,
2: Clapped Valencia. Around the world.
1: Valencia.
2: We all love her.
1: Yeah. Michelle T is an amazing, amazing part of the community. She talks about her experiences as a lesbian in San Francisco and writes poems that are raunchy and dirty, but also very, like, realistic and real. And she wrote Valencia, which was about Valencia in San Francisco and talking about the dykes that she, you know, the things that she did with the dykes that she knew and the dykes that she fucked and the dykes that she loved and the dykes that she hated. And above it all, like, no matter if you love or you hate or you have no feelings towards, they're still your community.
2: Yeah. Yeah.
1: And that is what I truly loved about Michelle T's writing.
2: She does a really good job of being like, of speaking about the web in the way that, like, you will literally always be connected in every way. You can't get away from each other. This is a small city. We have a tight-knit community, and there is beauty and pain in that. And it has not changed since the 90s when she was writing about it. I just want to say this fun fact about Michelle T. She lived in an apartment on 14th Street that was the apartment that Tribe 8 lived in.
1: What?
2: Yeah.
1: I didn't know that.
2: Yeah.
1: That's amazing.
2: After Tribe 8 lived in there. And they had, like, there was, like, hardware screwed into the floor where they would, like, tie people down and, like, fuck them on the floor, like, in restraints and, like, the walls were painted all weird and, like, they just, it was like, when I read that, I was like, holy fucking shit, like, you live, oh my, living legend. And fun fact, also on Tuesday, June 23rd at 6 p.m., Michelle T is speaking at the SF Public Library main branch.
1: Yeah. We're gonna fucking be there.
2: We're gonna
1: be there.
2: Geek out.
1: And we're gonna geek out because we love Michelle T and she is an amazing, amazing writer.
2: Show up.
1: Since it is 11, it's time for me to read a couple poems and then for my dear friend Ava to read a poem as well.
2: I can't wait to hear your poem.
1: So I have two poems. I've read this poem on air before, but it's another time and another poem that I really love this poem, and I think you will too.
2: Okay.
1: It's called Oh God by Michelle T. Spilling water from my back, you call and I come. That exhausted walk to reach you. Breathless. And no, I didn't run to see you. I've been smoking. Too much. Same thing. Another awkward hug in the car as my face smashes your cheek that I can feel it leaving now is the saddest, a beautiful eruption. You could have picked it off the tree and chowed. But you weren't hungry, feeling it dying away all day, much worse than the straining against the leash. Another gorgeous thing that should not have happened. Gone again.
2: Wow.
1: Dude.
2: That was so good.
1: Like, but the thing is, it's like, I know that fucking feeling.
2: Yeah.
1: Dude.
2: Yeah.
1: That, wow. Like, lesbian breakup feeling of, like, fuck, I love you. But also, like, this should not have happened.
2: Yeah.
1: Like, wow. What are we doing?
2: She captures that so well.
1: Eloquently.
2: Like, incredibly. Okay. And she used to host poetry readings.
1: Yeah. Dude. Host a poetry reading in my fucking
2: bedroom.
1: Yeah, in my bedroom with like 10 million dykes, please, Michelle T. Michelle T, if you're listening to Butch Bait, which, oh my God, it would be an honor for her to be on Butch Bait.
2: Get her on Butch Bait. We're going to talk to her this month. We'll tune in for when she's on Butch Bait.
1: When Michelle T is on Butch Bait, tune the fuck in. Okay, I have one last poem by Michelle T, and it's called Emotional Masochism or New Age Message from Beyond. by Michelle T. I spent all afternoon telling the woman that I loved that she should take that terrible risk and tell our best friend exactly how she feels about her. I read in a book about a woman's after-death experience when she learned that we choose our entire destiny before we are born. The sun is going down on 7th and Market, giving all the homeless crackheads a sunset glow of health. I am listening to Michelle, shocked and smoking, PC cigarettes. I am searching for the lesson I am trying to teach myself. Wow. Yeah.
2: That is beautiful. All right.
1: Well, fuck me, I guess.
2: Yeah. I'm trying to teach myself too, actually. Yeah.
1: Actually, me as well. I'm trying to teach myself patience for my friend's partners.
2: Hello.
1: Live on air. Yeah, live on air. If you need relationship advice, do not come to me.
2: No.
1: I will tell you to yell at your partner.
2: Break up with them. I don't care.
1: I don't care if you love them and they buy you cute gifts.
2: They suck.
1: I don't care.
2: Single for pride.
1: Mm-hmm. Except me.
2: Except for me, too. Yeah.
1: I love her. I think she's beautiful. And if she's tuning in, you are beautiful. Good morning.
2: Good morning.
1: Okay. Now it's your time.
2: My time for a poem. Okay. This is a short poem. It's from the book We Are All Lesbians, Dyke. It's from 2009 by Julie. It's called Dyke. I've learned to dance with other women, free and moving, many of us. I run across town, 4 a.m., singing. I write poems about me and my life, which I've learned to value. I've learned to say aloud who I am, what I believe in, to share my feelings, even when I'm angry, confused, or in pain. Today I'm staying still, alone and quiet, absorbing all this that it's taken me my lifetime to know exists.
1: Oh, that's a beautiful poem.
2: Beautiful poem. Love me.
1: I love being a dyke.
2: I love being a dyke in the heightened emotional everything that it gives me. My heart is full.
1: I will say, and this is something that I've said on the show and I say to everyone I know, it is a political message to be a dyke. You cannot be non-political and be a dyke.
2: No, because you're challenging every system.
1: You are literally challenging a patriarchal society that centers around men, and you're a dyke. We center our lives around dykes.
2: Yes, I do.
1: I center my life around lesbians, identity, and dykes. That's who I am. That's my gender. That is who I want to be, and that's who I want to be surrounded by.
2: Exactly. It changes everything that I do. It pushes me everywhere, which is why reading a book like Valencia was so beautiful.
1: Oh my God, dude.
2: Being like, oh my God, yes, this is how I feel. Reading lesbian media that

0: Yes, we were talking about reading, you know, books by queer writers and lesbian writers and you know, like reading and consuming media by lesbians. I want to talk about your art.
1: Oh my God. Okay. Yeah. It was really this for the last like 6 months at least. Like, I've been very inspired by, after I like read Valencia and read other books, I feel like for a long time in my art, like, I didn't really want to like focus on my queerness, which was really like, I don't know, I was like, this is just a part of who I am in every way, it's a part of every other part of my life, like, why don't I try to focus on other things in my art? And I was like, why? And then I was trying to make stuff and I was like, I don't know what I want to make it about, I'm like not feeling passionate about this, blah blah blah. Boy, the second I started being like, wait, why don't I like talk about the thing that I care literally the most about in life and the thing that is why I'm like alive and drives me to be like who I am and like makes me feel full and want to support other people and provide and like all this stuff. Like, I started doing that, whether it's abstract, like sculptural pieces about connection and the web, or like very obvious. I did this like big old screen print of Sophia and I like topless, like holding each other. And that they're about connection and being in a place where you feel like you have family and you support each other and our inexplicable connection to each other through our dykeness. And it has made me so passionate. And all like hearing people's responses to it is like the most beautiful thing, because similar to how Sophie and I are talking about reading lesbian literature, like you see lesbian art as a lesbian. And you're like, oh my God, this is in some way like how I feel. I identify with this. And like, God, we gotta, like, I know a bunch of incredibly talented, beautiful, incredible lesbians.
0: Shout out artists. Izzy. Shout out Molly.
1: Chan.
0: Yeah. Maria.
1: Maria. Nat. Everyone, I love you so much. We push each other so much.
0: Dude, Flame.
1: Flame.
0: Oh my God. I could keep Katie. Dude, there are so many lesbian artists that make fucking brilliant artwork.
1: Exactly.
0: Especially in this city. I mean, obviously, we're surrounded by artists, you know? It is like, I feel like being queer, like, allows you to be so much more open with artistry, and being confident in your queerness allows you to be confident in your art.
1: Exactly. And you're showing your experience and like becoming part of, whether you want to or not, like your work will exist in history and like will be seen by lesbians in the future and will be seen by lesbians that came before us. Like, that's important. Like, you don't have to do it for the intention of it, but like, your work will mark where we are at this time. It will become part of an archive, and that is special just because it reflects the beautiful, intense connections that we have right now. We are in such an important city at such an important time. And, like, I think we all recognize that and why everyone is making such beautiful art and, like, fostering such an incredible community, because we all recognize that we are so lucky.
0: Yeah. I mean, one of the pieces that Ava made that is a chain that's interconnected, but it's also interconnected with, like, crocheted pieces.
1: Knit.
0: Sorry. Okay, honestly, can I say something? I don't understand the difference between crocheting and knit.
1: You sound like...
0: But I sound like a man when I say that, and my mom would hit me.
1: I know.
0: If she heard me say that. But also, like, I'm just like, I don't... But that's beside the point.
1: Knitting uses two needles, and crochet uses a hook.
0: Dude, so, use a hook on me.
1: Why will?
0: Oh.
1: Left hook.
0: Oh. Well...
1: Anyway, that piece is called... Soft as knit, strong as chain, in parentheses, butch.
0: And I fucking love that piece. It's one of my favorites that Ava's made. It's so cool. And it hangs in our kitchen above the door that goes to our sunroom. And it is literally so wonderful. Also, so many automobiles. That automobile. I mean, I guess.
1: Automobile.
0: Is it not? Mobile.
1: Oh, mobile. Guys, I have a fucking car garage.
0: Dude, here. Actually, Ava makes cars.
1: I am a diesel dyke.
0: A mobile. Dude, Ava made a mobile with a, like, it was a, like, a cloud with keys in it and then this light bulb.

0: bulb, and then the carousel mobile that you made that was like super fucking cool.
1: Thanks, babe.
0: Ava is so talented and literally makes the most amazing art, and you can
1: Thanks.
0: actually find it at Butch Tendencies on
1: Butch Tendencies.
0: Instagram. You should totally
1: Yes.
0: follow them. They have really
1: Thanks.
0: cool stuff.
1: We did, and my YouTube is linked on my Instagram. We did this very beautiful thing called Imagine Home Video with our friend Izzy, that for me felt like a really beautiful, like, visual representation of the, like, nostalgia that we feel for older generations of Dykes and the nostalgia that we feel for this time in our life while we're living it, and the, like, deep appreciation for living in the moment with friends. And documentation. I love that Sophia documents things. I'm not the best at it, and I love to see cameras and artists like Katie Thurman, like, document things with their camera. It can be casual, it can be not, but I think it's important that we're getting these moments recorded in one way or another.
0: Absolutely, I completely agree. But on that note, let's play a couple of songs for you
1: Yes, please.
0: because you are tuned into a Butch Dyke radio show called Butch Bait. But we'll be back. Just going to play just a couple songs for you by Wednesday, which is a band that we all love and we all know. And again, you are listening to Butch Bait on BFF.fm.
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0: Hello, hello, hello, and you are tuned in to Butch Bait. It is 11:23 a.m., and we are still in the studio, me and Ava Hubes. Ava Hughes, actually.
1: Ava Hubes.
0: Hubes. Pubes.
1: Ava Pubes.
0: Ava Pubes.
1: Ava Heart Pubes.
0: But we are currently talking about Pride events. If we're talking about more events, there is a couple of things happening and being hosted by BFF.FM, and I'm going to read them all out for you. So coming up this Wednesday, there is going to be a Four Horses show at Bottom of the Hill from Total Accord Records, which is throwing a small music festival of sorts, and there's going to be performance by many an artist. That is happening tonight.
1: Tonight? Is that tonight?
0: That is tonight.
1: Oh my god.
0: And we will be there.
1: Yes,
0: hopefully.
1: We will.
0: I want to be there.
1: Double date.
0: Double date. Well, Sid might. Well, my lady might not be joining us, but we'll see. I'm gonna convince
1: by
0: her.
1: Double date, I mean that Sophia and I are just doubling up on our date tonight. You know what I mean?
0: And we're stacking up and wearing a trench coat and walking
1: exactly.
0: into the show.
1: Yeah, exactly.
0: But that is happening on Wednesday, featuring Four Horses, featuring a lot of friends of mine. As well as this, it is going to be a BFF.FM karaoke night tonight. So if you're not going to Four Horses, I better see your ass at karaoke.
1: Where are they doing karaoke?
0: Karaoke's going to be at the Makeout Room, Ava.
1: Oh, my God. Yeah. Is there a cover?
0: There is no cover.
1: Oh my God.
0: You walk in, you put your name in a bucket.
1: My God.
0: And you sing your song. And that's what I've been doing. And it's fucking amazing. But regardless of that, Thursday, there's going to be another Total Accord show. It is going to be the Happy Hour show, which is a pre-show with Sarah Coolidge and Caroline Wolfson. I will be there. Tabling, that is tomorrow at El Rio. And then following that, there's going to be another Total Accord show on Thursday at El Rio again, featuring Marika Christine's, which is her album release, and then featuring another show with Riley and Disco No Girl.
1: So, Disco, yes, please.
0: Yes, please. I'll be there. And then continuing on with all the shows, there is going to be a plethora of shows on Friday featuring another Total Accord show with System Exclusive Sarah Said So, and that is going to be at El Rio Friday. Friday Night Flake Out with DJ Whole Milk at Casements, which is also a very fun time. And then yet again, Wednesday, June 17th, mark your calendars, June 17th, karaoke.
1: Booyah.
0: At the Makeout Room.
1: I'm there.
0: And you know what? Next make... Oh, my God. Jesus. Hello. I got a little buzz. Did you hear that?
1: Yeah, I did.
0: Oh, my God. That's a horrible noise. Anyways, there is going to be only lesbian songs coming out of this mouth.
1: Oh, yeah.
0: Only.
1: Fast Car. I'm singing Fast Car. Oh. I'm singing... You out of hand. We play that. Can that play us out today?
0: Yeah, of course it can. Because we'll be in a fast car rolling away to get food
1: driving,
0: at breakfast,
1: driving
0: little.
1: In your car. Speeding so fast.

0: Be someone.
1: Yeah, I'm gonna be singing lesbian songs only for the next month.
0: What are you gonna sing?
1: I'm gonna sing, but I kissed a girl. No, I'm just kidding.
0: Cool.
2: Without me?
1: Yeah. No, that's actually okay. Me and Ava's go-to karaoke song together. I kissed a girl.
0: And everyone's like, "Did you guys kiss?"
1: And then we're like, "No, we didn't kiss. We actually are best friends, and we live together.
0: We do kiss
1: sometimes, but not on like the mouth or sometimes. Yeah. I mean, like when we're having fun.
0: Yeah. Sometimes I like it's like a reflex. It's like, a reflex. Sophia, and then I'm like. What? And then we're both like, and I'm like, I'm sorry.
1: This is true, actually. I'll be like, oh, I did this for you. Like, I love you, and I'll see you later. And I give them a hug, and then they go, and I'm like, oh, that was a surprise. Yeah,
0: I can't help it. Something takes over my body.
1: It's the lesbian in me. How can I not get romantic with all of my friends, and I love them so much.
0: I know,
1: but no, it's like a platonic romance.
0: You sound like you're friend zoning me on air right now.
1: No. Like, it's like a platonic friend zone.
0: I know what platonic means. I'm not stupid.
1: I think that like I see you like a, you know, a brother of mine. Not like anything else.
0: Okay. That's fine. Like, I don't care.
1: Oh, you don't?
0: No.
1: It seems like you care a little
0: bit. No, like, I didn't even like you that way anyway.
1: Oh, okay.
0: I didn't even want to kiss you.
1: Okay, yeah, no, I didn't either. No, that's why I'm actually friend zoning. I mean, to reinstate my boundaries. Have you ever been broken up with someone and they say, I just need to reinstate my boundaries they've tried to kiss you? Have you ever had someone do that to you?
0: I haven't.
1: I have.
0: So sorry. That is terrible.
1: Do you know how many times I've like dated people and then they're like, I just like really like I need to reinstate my boundaries. I need to like let you know that like I am in no place to be anything for you. But I would like you to sleep over tonight.
0: Yeah. And then they give you those deep soulful eyes.
1: And then they're like, and then we have like beautiful sex and it's so intimate and we're looking into each other's eyes. And then next morning I walk away and then we never talk again.
0: Really great. I'm so glad we had such a good boundary set up.
1: Yeah, I'm glad we have such a good boundary set up. And I'm glad that you also like all of my Instagram stories.
0: Walking all over everything.
1: It's like walking on a treadmill with a bunch of Legos on it.
0: Oh my God.
1: that's what a lesbian situation should feels like.
0: Yeah, and you're getting like,
1: I can't stop.
0: Exactly.
1: And then you're just adding more Legos. I'm like, fuck, it hurts. It hurts. Stop. Stop the machine. Yeah.
0: And then you have thoughts that are like, if I don't keep going, my whole family will die. And you're like, okay, well, I like my family.
1: Yeah, I really like my family.
0: I don't want them to die.
1: It's I'm continuously stabbing myself, but right next to my heart. So it's not killing me. It's just like, ow, ow, ow, ow. And then my heart's like, oh, well, I'm fine.
0: Yeah.
1: I'm fine. No, no, just
0: don't
1: keep
0: mind
1: going.
0: Me. No,
1: just keep
0: please.
1: Going. I'm pumping.
0: Yeah.
1: I'm pumped right
0: pumped
1: now.
0: Up
1: yeah.
0: The jam.
1: Well, now I'm in a comfortable setting with the lady that I'm seeing who I care about and love deeply. But I have been many a situation. And I think that's why I've turned kind of a little evil when it comes to like dating and like
0: you've earned
1: seeing
0: your
1: each other.
0: Stripes.
1: Yeah. I'm like,
0: you've
1: yeah.
0: Seen evil people. And you have to build something up to be able to defend yourself from them.
1: No, the thing is, Ava, the one thing about me and Ava is Ava has seen me through all of my romantic conquests, and I've seen Ava through all of theirs.
0: Yeah.
1: And we went down completely different paths when we were 18.
0: Yeah, we did. We did. And look at us now.
1: Yeah. look at us now. I'm still in a non-labeled situationship.
0: I'm celebrating 3 years with my monogamous partner.
1: Bam, bam, bam. But when we shared a dorm room, we were on one.
0: Yeah.
1: We were on one.
0: Because we're drinking moldy water.
1: We were not just drinking moldy water. We were breathing in moldy air every second of the day.
0: And we were like, I'm going to be an evil lesbian.
1: Yeah, we were like, no, the fumes are what are getting it to us. It was a psychological lesbian disorder. It's a It's literally a canon event for any like masculine presenting lesbian to turn a little bit evil.
0: Yes, especially when you're feeding it off with your best friend and you're both experiencing it together and you get to enable each other.
1: And one of us is avoidant and one of us is really anxiously attached.
0: You get to be like, no, we're perfect.
1: You're like, don't text them back. And then I'm like, no, text them back, but text them back like in 5 minutes so that they really think about it.
0: I'm like, no, I'll forget about it by then.
1: But yeah, now obviously we're in, like, I'm in a relationship.
0: Oh, don't you?
1: I am. But Ava's been in a relationship, and I know their partner. Shout out Emilio.
0: Shout out Emilio.
1: Who I've been calling Emiliescence since we were like 18, 19 years old.
0: Yeah. Yeah, it's beautiful.
1: Yeah.
0: You know, if your partner isn't friends with your friends,
1: maybe think about it.
0: Yeah, break up with them.
1: Break up with them. Break up
0: or,
1: with them.
0: Or like have a sit them down, have a serious talk with them.
1: Hey, do you not like my friends?
0: Do you hate me? Aren't I cool? You think I'm cool and sexy,
1: you think
0: right?
1: I'm cool and sexy. You know, hey, my you friend... live at my house.
0: Why did I make you a key?
1: Why did I make you a key?
0: It was not an invitation to be on the lease.
1: Yeah, you need to pay rent. You need to pay rent. That's all I'm going to say. And that's not towards anyone in particular at all, actually. We love all lesbians, even the ones that you haul.
0: Yeah, no. You guys are brave. You are the pillar of the community. One of them.
1: No, I mean, one of the pillars of the community. No, absolutely. I mean, like, you haul lesbianism, and if you are unaware, any listeners out there that are like, what the hell is a U-Haul lesbian? I don't even know what that is.
0: What's a U-Haul?
1: First of all, wake up. Wake the fuck up. Get out of bed. Go outside and think about your actions right now. Yes. Because if you don't know what a fucking U-Haul lesbian is, I don't know what to fucking tell you.
0: Context clues.
1: Context clues. Go on fucking BuzzFeed, dude.
0: Please go on BuzzFeed.
1: Take a Am I Gay quiz, and if you don't know what a U-Haul lesbian is,
0: you're gonna fail.
1: It's gonna say 100% straight
0: and doesn't know anything about pop culture. Yeah,
1: nothing about. But anyways, that's beside the point. But if you are a if you don't know what a U-Haul lesbian is, it's basically lesbians who move incredibly fast and to a degree where it's like, oh my God, we're living together practically.
0: Or literally.
1: Or
0: they're like let's yeah, literally let's move yourself in.
1: Let's move you in. And I honestly, I can't talk. I can't talk at all, mama. I am literally part of that community. But at the same time,
0: beautiful.
1: I'm not an evil U-Haul lesbian. I'm not manipulating.
0: Yes, there can be very bad intentions that go into the U-Hauling. And it can be ownership, and it can be... Not in the sexy kind. You know, there's a sexy type of ownership and there's a scary type of ownership.
1: And I only like the sexy one.
0: Of course. Well, yes.
1: Not the scary.
0: No. Unless it's like scary sexy. So sexy it's scary. But like, yeah. In this case, I would not say that whatsoever. So be careful out there.
1: Yeah, really do be careful.
0: Do your research on the
1: stalk
0: person.
1: Their Instagram.
0: Yes, at least LinkedIn.
1: Stalk their LinkedIn. Dude, I can... I'm not going to say that. Just be careful out there.
0: Yeah. Ask them practice questions.
1: Do you hate me? Yes. That's a good question to ask on a first date.
0: See how they... 30 minutes into the first date, you're having a great time. Conversation is good. You're having a banter. And then...
1: Do you hate me? Deadpan look into their eyes and say, I'm in love with you, move into my apartment now. And that's a great way how to date someone.
0: Yeah,
1: I know from experience. I've dated a lot of lesbians.
0: Yeah, they always get really excited. They were like, I was about to ask you the same thing.
1: And then you fall in love, and then you get married, and then you move to Vermont.
0: Yeah, which is what we're planning on doing.
1: Yeah, because we're lovers.
0: Yeah,
1: friends. Lover friends.
0: See how they slipped up there for a second? Guys.
1: And then on that note.
0: You can't hide from everything forever. That's all I'm trying to say.
1: We're going to play some music, and I'm actually going to play a Chapel Roan song, which is a little funny, but
0: okay,
1: I don't know if she's like
0: happy calm. Pride.
1: Like, I don't really. I like this song because it's like country, and we're playing another thing that I should mention. about this year's Pride 2026, I'm going to be doing music through the centuries. Ooh. For the next 4 weeks. I'm going to be playing younger music today, middle, older, and then super old.
0: I love it.
1: And that's so beautiful. Today I'm playing a lot of newer artists, newer singers, but they're all queer, lesbian, or trans, or all of the above, and beautiful.
0: Exactly. They're young and fresh like we are.
1: They're young and fresh. But you're listening to Butch Bay on BFF.fm. Thanks for tuning in.

0: and you are listening to Butch Bait. And as we bid our farewell to you, to have a beautiful rest of your week and a beautiful rest of your Wednesday, whether you be in bed, in a cubicle, out at a park, sitting with your partner, drinking a cup of coffee.
1: So Sophia was trying to silence me. Did not want me to be able to say goodbye to you guys.
0: I'm silencing. Remember that? Your voices.
1: Literally.
0: Little by little.
1: Yeah. Praise me. Silence me. The duality of radio DJ.
0: The smut. Praise me. Silence me. Okay. What else
1: Hold
0: do you want?
1: Hold me down. Lift me up.
0: But you will hear from Ava again. Ava will be on here, and Ava's art will also be on my page as well. You know this.
1: Yeah.
0: As you see my logo on everything, the Butch Bait drawing, that is literally Ava's work in the flesh.
1: In the flesh. We're coming out with some new screen printed designs.
0: Yippee. So if you want a screen printed t-shirt, patch, hat, socks.
1: Fuck.
0: Like anything, just send me an email. Send an email. My email's linked. If you want to send me an email, send me an email.
1: Let's get professional with it.
0: Send me an email.
1: Yeah.
0: I'll make a little like jot form or something.
1: Call in, everybody. Yeah.
0: Call in. I'll make a form if people want art. I'll put that in and you can apply to get one of your own.
1: You have to write an original poem, though.
0: Yeah. I would like to, whether it be a haiku or a poem, you got to write me something if you want Butch Bait merch, you got to prove yourself.
1: Short format smut.
0: Short format smut.
1: Smut.
0: I want you to talk into a microphone and tell me how sexy I am.
1: Done. Sophia, you're so sexy.
0: Yeah.
1: Okay, I can't really whisper into this.
2: Sophia, you're so sexy.
1: Like that.
0: Yeah, that's exactly what I want, actually.
1: Okay.
0: Yeah.
1: And you have to tell me that I'm really good with my hands.
0: God, Ava, you're so good with your hands.
1: I liked hearing that in headphones a lot.
0: But anyways, yeah, if you want Butch Bait merch, please let me know. For Pride, there's going to be new stickers, new shirts, new patches, all that fun stuff, and some flyers that we're going to be giving out on Pride weekend. For the whole week and for the whole month, you'll be getting a bunch of Butch Bait stuff. So get ready and get rowdy.
1: Yes. Thanks for being here.
0: Yeah.
1: I love
0: all of
1: you.
0: No, thank you for being here, Ava. You are such a blessing.
1: My honor.
0: And you are an honor to have anywhere with me at all times because
1: are
0: my favorite person ever.
1: You're my favorite friend ever, too. I don't care if we're not together or whatever.
0: We're almost there. Just give me a month.
1: Okay. Sure.
0: Okay. But thank you, Ava, for coming on, and thank you for tuning in. Today's been a good show, and tune in for next week. I will be having Peggy Sue, who has been here as well, who is a leather dyke, a femme lesbian, and an amazing, amazing person, and a token to our community.
1: We love you, Peggy Sue.
0: We love you, Peggy Sue, and we are so very excited to have you next week. And then the following week, there's going to be another interview, or maybe it's just me. You'll see.
1: Ooh. Keep us on our toes, Sophia.
0: Mm. But get ready for more themes, more music, and more fun times. But if you want all the updates, follow my Instagram at Butch_Bait and follow Ava's art account, Butch Tendencies.
1: Yes. Love you guys.
0: But thank you so much for tuning in. This is Butch Bait, and we are listening to Tracy Chapman to lead you out of today's show.
1: Mm-hmm.
0: To drive you into the sunset.
1: Yes, please.
0: With a lesbian on your lap.
1: Wind in your hair.
0: We love you. Have a good week.
1: Happy Pride.
0: Happy Pride.

0: 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Exactly.
1: It's 6 o'clock. It's time to get up. It's 6 o'clock. 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
1: You can't make me get out of bed.
0: It's 10 o'clock.
1: Turn that alarm clock off.
0: It's 11 o'clock.
1: You shouldn't have let me go to sleep if you wanted me to get up.
0: It's 12 o'clock.
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Best Frequencies Forever, San Francisco. I'm Gina Alexander for G's Chill Lounge. Back from vacay and still out here grooving. You've got me until 4 o'clock. The show started off with new music by Cedric Brazil called Mine. Then we had Joyride by Jessica Domingo, followed by a new single from Yali called Back Door. Then we had something new from Sid, entitled Calling, featuring Blue June. It's been about 4 years since her last release, and she'll be having a new album coming out in July. And following that was a new one from Eloy called For Life. Then we had Speechless by Sydney August, followed by new chill hop from Screen Jazz Master called Another Level. Next up, I have a new one from the super producer team, The Colleagues. It's called A Little, featuring Kevin Ross.

G's Chill Lounge on BFF.fm. I am Gina Alexander. You can connect with me on the X app, formerly known as Twitter, at G's Chill Lounge. And there's also a G's Chill Lounge Facebook page. The set started off with A Little featuring Kevin Ross, new music by The Colleagues. Then we had a new one from Haley Smalls called Don't Touch, followed by Detached by Campana. Then we had something new from Nao Yoshioka called Pieces of Me. Nao is an R&B soul artist from Japan. And that was followed by a new single by Zuhair with CNG called Take a Chance. Followed by Oops by Momo Boyd. Then we had the latest single from Cortex called Make Me Feel featuring Kalia. Now this next artist is definitely one to watch in 2026. Here's Remy with her new single, I Tried.

Damn, I really am sorry for how shit went up. I wish we could really talk about it, you know? If you answer your phone, not even trying to be funny, but

Best frequencies forever. I'm Gina Alexander for G's Chill Lounge. Hey, did you know them on Spotify? That's right, the list is called Just Kicking It at G's Chill Lounge. The set started off with a new single from Remy called I Tried. Then we had Love Seat by Sincere, followed by Love on My Mind by Tali. Then we had Talk You Through It by Kenyon Dixon, followed by Good to You by Olivia Esquivos. And the last song you heard was a jazzy groove from Vandell Andrew called Closer. Now, I've got new music from Instagram star Owen Sayward. It's called Hard to Get.

You're kicking it at G's Chills Lounge on BFF.fm. I'm Gina Alexander. And the set started off with a new one from Owen Sayward called Hard to Get. Then we had a new release from Valiant called My Turn, featuring Shinsea. Then we had something new from Ose called Bother Me, featuring Victory. Then we had the latest from Osis called So-So, featuring Saint Ranil. Followed by new music from KFMD called Adding Up. Followed by Cruise by Remy Williams. Then we had Pleasure featuring Rennie by Abrina. And that was followed by Pleased by BTS from their successful album and tour called Arirang. And that was followed by Falling by E-Wiz. And the last song you heard was New Chill Hop from Softie called Wah. Next up is new artist Lizzen with her new release entitled Work It Out, featuring Vito and Jaquese.

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It's greatly appreciated. The set started off with a new release from Lizzen called Work It Out, featuring Vito and Jaquez. Then we had a new one from Bay Area artist Zay500 called Me, You, and Us. Then we had a new single from Tamara called Undeniable, featuring Aich. And that was followed by Fly by Tone Stiff. Then we had Can't Stop by Hannah, followed by Give and Take by Lekun, followed by Let's Talk by Remy. Then we had Come Around by Jed Soul, followed by Soft Life by Adaya. And the last song you heard was Clarity from Barrier producer Claydo. We've got a few more minutes here, so closing out the show, I have music from Jamie Av, Sydney August, Cortex, and El Eliadas. So until next time, stay safe, stay healthy, stay blessed, and I'll see you next week, Wednesday, 2 to 4 p.m. on BFF.fm.

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You're tuned into Shock Treatment. I am your host, Trevor Shock. This is the show where I play whatever I want to, and I make you listen to whatever I feel like. You just heard Seagull by Riot off of their 1990 album, Nowhere. Now, I have to tell you about something. Something that happened to me last week. I saw Chapter House. If you don't know Chapter House, incredible 90s shoegaze band. They haven't played in years and years and years and years. They just played that Slide Away festival in LA with Hum. I did not get to go to that, but they came up here. I saw them in August Hall. Thank you, Olivia. God, it was incredible. They were so loud. The melodies were beautiful and gorgeous, but mostly they were so fucking loud. I try to do earplugs. I just can't do it with earplugs. I try and it doesn't sound right. So I'm going deaf. But I told my friends, my beautiful, beautiful friends that I love so much about this beautiful, beautiful show. And I learned something when some of my friends are anti-shoegaze. Now, I know in 2026, there are some connotations with shoegaze and annoying Gen Z kids. But, and also apparently someone's like, it doesn't rock. It doesn't rock. I won't name names, but it was Kayla. And shoegaze rocks. To me, it is noise. Don't we all love loud guitars here? Especially if you're listening to Shock Treatment. I know that you love loud guitars. So what I have put together today is a playlist out of spite to prove that shoegaze is great and that it is a very important genre to me. I just finished the playlist right before I got here. And we're going to get into it. I have a lot to talk about with you guys, but obviously some of these songs are really long, so I'm just going to dive right into it. Underneath me, you're hearing Avalon 1 by Slow Dive. And we're going to get into some more shoegaze, more Slow Dive. 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
1: 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Those were two very long songs. But what did you hear? We started it off with Slow Dive by Slow Dive. That is on their album, Just for a Day. Incredible, beautiful album. After that, we had Pale Saying Sight of You. That actually was technically, I sourced that off of this Fairy Red Records compilation called A Story of Shoegaze 1988 to 1995. A lot of these songs are off of that. I want to get back into the music, but I want to tell you about two very cool things that are happening tonight. It is the kickoff of Total Accord Fest. Total Accord is a great booking organization and great organization that puts on great things in San Francisco. And my friend Kayla, her band, and my friends Claudia and LJ and Cody and Cammy, their band Four Horses, are playing tonight with Outer Sunset and friend Davi Ashendel and DJ. It's going to be a great time. It's at Bottom of the Hill. You should get there. Adam, I know you're listening. You want to come with me? Let's go. Everyone cool is going to be there tonight at Bottom of the Hill. I think it's at like 7 or 8. Look it up. Go to our Instagram. You can find it. And then also Marika Christine is playing tomorrow, also part of Total Accord Fest, with Riley, friends of the show. Both of those people are friends of the show. That is at El Rio. Doors are at 9. Get there. Okay, that's what's happening. There's a bunch of other stuff happening. I'll tell you more about it later. For now, we're going to get back to the music. This one is going to be Lush right under me. You're hearing Instrumental Number 1 by My Bloody Valentine.

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1: 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We need your money. We don't make any unless you give it to us. Please go give us your money. If you were just getting here, you were tuned into Shock Treatment. That is S-C-H-O-C-K Treatment. I am here every Wednesday. I'm your host, Trevor Shock, and I bring you whatever I feel like playing today. We have a shoegaze playlist that I have called Spite Gaze because it is made completely in spite because I was mad at my friend Kayla for not liking shoegaze. But she has clarified that she doesn't like men in shoegaze. And you know what? That is pretty fair. But I would like to shout out, like, all the women that were in all these shoegaze bands. Lush, The Night Blooms, who we just played. Slow Dive, of course. My Bloody Valentine. A lot of very important women in this genre. And people are annoying about shoegaze now, and we are not those people. Okay, what did you just hear? We started off the set with Super Blast! Exclamation point, by the band Lush. That was on their 1990 album Spooky. And then we had The Night Blooms. Crystal Eyes was the song, and that was a 7-inch released also in 1990 on Fierce Recordings. And then we had Catherine Wheel. The song was She's My Friend. It came out in 1991. It was all early 90s. And they're all bangers, am I right? Those last two, again, were sourced off of this compilation on Cherry Red Records, Still in a Dream, a story of shoegaze, 1988 to 1995. I hope you're enjoying the show. I actually, you know, for something that was thrown together pretty haphazardly, it's turning out pretty good. I bought a book this morning. I already know a lot about shoegaze, okay? I'm not going to toot my own horn, but I've been listening to this stuff for a long time. But I wanted to make sure I had my facts right. So this morning, I went to the bookstore and I bought the 33 and a third. They have a genre series. I bought the one on shoegaze by Ryan Pinkard. And people have very funny things to say. Noel just sent me an article saying, "We're Jesus and Mary Chain, we're saying that shoegaze is not a real genre." And it is true. It is kind of a label that was thrown onto bands. And also, Jesus and Mary Chain are not a shoegaze band. I had that argument with someone at Horseseeds. They're like a proto-shoegaze band. They were the inspiration for a lot of these bands, just like Dinosaur Jr. and Spaceman 3 were. But they are not a shoegaze band. My Bloody Valentine is kind of the first one, officially, technically, whatever, if there is a technical one. All right. I want to tell you about another thing that is happening this weekend that I'm going to. Oh my god, I'm so excited. Well, there's two things happening. The thing that I am going to at night is California Kicks. That is put on by my friends Corey and Violet. They do Ineffable. They do a bunch of other stuff. It's a Screamo festival. It is going to be headlined by The Pine and Lowercase. Deaf Club are playing, which is, remember, it's Justin Pearson from The Locust, from Swing Kids, from all this stuff. February, who are a cool newer Screamo band. I don't know a lot of the bands playing because a lot of them are newer young people bands. And I'm excited to do some musical discovery. But there's a pre-show at Gilman that I'm going to go to. Fight Fair is playing. Oh my god, I love Fight Fair. Also, Superworld is playing. Not at the pre-show, but at this one. Okay. Go to that. And then during the day, if you're not working like I am, you should go. Howdy Gals, my friends Belle and Olivia and all those people are putting on a folk festival during the day. It's going to be really nice. You can go find out about it at Howdy Gals Presents Instagram. It is called Field Day. Good friends, Midheaven, Sweet Lou, Camellia Boutros, Sidewalk String Band. That is in the Mission, June 6th. Doors are at 12, music is at 1. You have to DM them for the address. Howdy Gals Presents. Shouts out to them. I desperately wish I could go there. All right, this next one. This is a band that I saw last week. God, what a fucking good band. This is Chapter House. The song is Guilt. It's the demo.

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2: 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Creek is down, so you can't see what I'm playing, but we just played Rave Down by Swerve Driver. That is off of their 1990 EP, Rave Down. Great band. We started off with Chapter House. The song was, well, I know the song, Guilt, but the demo, the White House demo, you can go buy that on Rough Trade's website. You should go support that band. I don't think they make a lot of money on it, their releases, but you can buy, there's a 4-CD box set from them that you can buy, and you can buy that, and you should buy Whirlpool. All great music. Underneath me, you're hearing more Slow Dive, Avalon number 2. We're going to close it out with one last track. I will see you tonight at Bottom of the Hill, Four Horses, Outer Sunset, Davia Schendel. I'll see you tomorrow at Marika Christine's show with Riley at El Rio. I'll see you at California Kicks this weekend. I'll see everyone. This last one, this is a live version. This is My Bloody Valentine. You Made Me Realize. All right. We'll see how much we can get through. Bye. I'll see you next week. Shock Treatment.